Latest from the Head and the Heart, a little bonus track on the reissued, they reissued their debut album for the 15th anniversary. Of course, debut album was called Head and the Heart, and that song, the new one, is Grace here on Planet Jill at 99X. From their third album, Cat Out of Hell, this is fantastic. Cat, Don't Let Go on the Planet.

From the new album, Frozen Charlotte, coming out July 10th, just a couple days away. That is Jack White and Dollar Bill on Planet Jill here on 99X. Water Parks, they're out of Houston, Texas. They have nothing to do with water parks that you go to. These are water parks that you listen to. Their sixth album, Jinx, will be out on the 24th of this month. This is Better Than Therapy on the Planet.

0: That is from the new album, Big Bad, coming out in September, Post-Sex Nachos, and A Lot to Lose here on Planet Jill at 99X. Judah and the Lion, they are coming to the Tabernacle November 12th, and I've got your tickets all this week. 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

Second single from their new album, Victory Garden. That is Young the Giant and Evergreen on Planet Chill at 99X. Howdy are back with a new album, their sixth, called Big World. It's coming out in August. It's going to be a double album. They're going to be here in town at Masquerade in November. This is Try, Try, Try here on the planet.

Chaos ball, something that I pretty much use to describe my show every night. Chaos ball, big ball of chaos. That is Bike Roots here on Planet Jill at 99X. Ro Capara, it's Austin Selinger, but he goes by Ro Capara, has never put out a full album, just EPs and singles, including this new single, Crying on the

0: Brand new from Yard Act, the new album coming out July 17th. So what, just a little over a week away. You're gonna need a little music. That's the name of the album. New Beginnings is the song here on Planet Jill at 99X. When you need to know the name of the band or song that I've played on the show, all you gotta do is check out my social media because I post my playlist there each night. 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
5: A better life with Dr. Sanjay Gupta.
6: They say consistency is key, but sometimes you just got to switch it up. A new study out of Harvard School of Public Health found that varying your exercise routine could add years to your life. What exercise someone did didn't matter much. What did matter was that all the exercises together worked all the muscle groups in their body. Now, an added benefit to changing things up is it can help you push through the plateau effect. That's when your body gets so efficient at doing something that you actually stop getting better at it. And we know from previous research that specializing in any one sport at a young age can make someone actually more prone to injury. And as experts we talk to point out, even elite athletes switch up things with their workouts, making sure to target strength, cardio, flexibility, balance, and doing that every single week. I'm Dr. Sanjay Gupta, helping you live a better life.
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has nothing to do with the Commodore's song of the same name, Easy. That is Graham Coxon of Blur here on Planet Jill at 99X. The Rose Hips, they are a duo out of Los Angeles, and this is their debut single, Spacey, here on the planet.

Nashville's own Winona Fighter. That's Bombs Away here on Planet Chill at 98.9X. And rounding things out tonight, a woman playing tonight at Atlanta Symphony Hall. She's probably on stage right now as we speak. It's Tori Amos, and this is Gasoline Girls on the Planet.

Alive and kicking. That's Simple Minds at 99X. Next up from Pearl Jam, semi-autobiographical song about Eddie's experience with his mom and his stepdad. This is Alive.

0: latest from Violet Grohl. That is Cool Buzz. So good that it made my voice crack there. Hey, it's me, Jill, here on 99X. Join the Morning X every morning this week when the Morning X ticket window opens. They've got your Noah Kahan tickets.
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Talking Heads, Once in a Lifetime, all about not being happy with the things that you have. I think we all kind of been there.

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14: For more than a decade, the Environmental Working Group has put out a list of the so-called Dirty Dozen. These are the non-organic produce contaminated with the highest levels of pesticides. Well, this year, spinach topped the list, followed by kale, collard, mustard greens, strawberries, grapes, nectarines, peaches, cherries, apples, blackberries, pears, potatoes, and blueberries. Now, all these fruits and vegetables are part of a healthy diet, so no one is saying you shouldn't eat them. Point is, though, you could consider buying these items organic if and when you can, and then taking extra care when you wash them. The FDA recommends rinsing all fruits and vegetables, even the ones that are organic, under running water that is slightly warmer than room temperature. Don't use soap, bleach, or any fancy produce washes. I'm Dr. Sanjay Gupta, helping you live a better life.
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Fortress Around Your Heart from his debut solo album, Dream of the Blue Turtles. That is Sting on 99X. Butch Vig, who was the producer of Nirvana's Nevermind, said that this was one of his favorite songs on that album. It's Come As You Are.

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Paradise, it's Coldplay on the original 99X. Back in 2010, there was a book that came out called The 100 Best Australian Albums. This was at number one, Diesel and Dust from Midnight Oil. It's Beds of Burning.

0: That's the new one from The Strokes, Going Shopping on 99X. 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Now you get not 3 hours of Organic X, but 4 hours of Organic X. Man, that's the second time tonight my voice is cracked. Suddenly Peter Brady. 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

0: latest from Foo Fighters, Caught in the Echo here on 99X. Hey, it's me, Jill. If you missed this morning on the Best of the Morning X, which it's hard to do because that's like 6 a.m. That is way early. But they played the old interview they did with Dave Grohl back in the day. 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
7: Osteoporosis affects millions of people in the United States and around the world. It's a disease that basically causes someone's bones to become weak, brittle, and porous, which can increase their risk of fractures. Now, the good news here is there are things you can do other than, or in addition to, taking medications to prevent fractures before it's too late. One is to up your intake of calcium and vitamin D. You also want to eat more protein. One functional medicine dietitian told us that that helps build muscle, and if you're building muscle strength, then you are also building bone strength. You want to be mindful of your workouts. The best ways to build bone density, one therapist told us, are going to be resistance exercises like lifting weights, and also exercises that make your bones take a bit of an impact, such as jumping or even running, just loading the bones a little bit more. I'm Dr. Sanjay Gupta, helping you live a better life.
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Heaven for you. That is the Black Keys on 99X. This next one from The Cult was a huge hit, but Ian Asprey, lead singer, says that it doesn't really represent the band very well. I don't know about that.

0: 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Hey, it's me, Jill. Tomorrow night on Planet Jill, that's a little show I do from 8 to 9 every night, full hour, brand new stuff. I got the latest from Afghan Whigs, from Butthole Surfers, from Dinosaur Jr. and Phoebe Bridgers, and more Judah and the Lion tickets tomorrow night on the Planet.
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2: 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In the ATL, a crosswalk is a dare. If you step in front of a Nissan Altima with a missing bumper, they will not stop. 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
11: For more than a decade, the Environmental Working Group has put out a list of the so-called Dirty Dozen. These are the non-organic produce contaminated with the highest levels of pesticides. Well, this year, spinach topped the list, followed by kale, collard, mustard greens, strawberries, grapes, nectarines, peaches, cherries, apples, blackberries, pears, potatoes, and blueberries. Now, all these fruits and vegetables are part of a healthy diet, so no one is saying you shouldn't eat them. Point is, though, you could consider buying these items organic if and when you can, and then taking extra care when you wash them. The FDA recommends rinsing all fruits and vegetables, even the ones that are organic, under running water that is slightly warmer than room temperature. Don't use soap, bleach, or any fancy produce washes. I'm Dr. Sanjay Gupta, helping you live a better life.
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4: A Better Life with Dr. Sanjay Gupta.
5: For more than a decade, the Environmental Working Group has put out a list of the so-called Dirty Dozen. 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Well, this year, spinach topped the list, followed by kale, collard, mustard greens, strawberries, grapes, nectarines, peaches, cherries, apples, blackberries, pears, potatoes, and blueberries. Now, all these fruits and vegetables are part of a healthy diet, so no one is saying you shouldn't eat them. Point is, though, you could consider buying these items organic if and when you can, and then taking extra care when you wash them. The FDA recommends rinsing all fruits and vegetables, even the ones that are organic, under running water that is slightly warmer than room temperature. Don't use soap, bleach, or any fancy produce washes. I'm Dr. Sanjay Gupta, helping you live a better life.
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0: Hey, listen, I had a question. I just saw the 99X van and some doofus driving it. Does he give any tickets away? You guys have any contests if you see the van or anything?
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11: For more than a decade, the Environmental Working Group has put out a list of the so-called Dirty Dozen. These are the non-organic produce contaminated with the highest levels of pesticides. Well, this year, spinach topped the list, followed by kale, collard, mustard greens, strawberries, grapes, nectarines, peaches, cherries, apples, blackberries, pears, potatoes, and blueberries. Now, all these fruits and vegetables are part of a healthy diet, so no one is saying you shouldn't eat them. Point is, though, you could consider buying these items organic if and when you can, and then taking extra care when you wash them. The FDA recommends rinsing all fruits and vegetables, even the ones that are organic, under running water that is slightly warmer than room temperature. Don't use soap, bleach, or any fancy produce washes. I'm Dr. Sanjay Gupta, helping you live a better life.
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12: Hello, I'm Barnes from 99X. I probably don't sound like myself today because I have a cold and I broke my nose. Anyway, I know that my show, The Morning X, was voted greatest radio show, but in all honesty, Will Pendarvis in the afternoon is so much better than me, and he's funnier and better looking, and all the ladies say so. And he's so fashionable. All the youngsters, the youths, they're all like, YOLO, Will Pendarvis. Yeah, that's a thing that kids are doing now. So maybe one day check out Will Pendarvis and the After School Special starting at 3 p.m. on 99X.
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17: A Better Life with Dr. Sanjay Gupta.
18: There are lots of things you can measure to get an idea of how healthy you are at any given moment. Temperature, heart rate, blood pressure, just to name a few. But how about how healthy you will be and how long you're likely to live? According to a new study out of the University at Buffalo, two simple strength tests are pretty accurate at predicting longevity in older women. One is hand grip strength, and the other is how quickly people can stand up from a seated position without using their arms. By the way, I remember interviewing former President Jimmy Carter when he was quite old and being really impressed how he just popped out of the chair without using his arms. Not a lot of older people can actually do that. But I think the message here is that maintaining strength as you age is going to help you perform everyday activities, but also help you avoid injury and stay independent. I'm Dr. Sanjay Gupta, helping you live a better life.
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1: The Morning X, Barnes, Leslie, and Jimmy. Please welcome Dolores from the Cranberries. Now, is it O'Riordan or O'Riordan? Or how do you say your last name exactly in the full Irish come on?
2: I say O'Riordan Burton.
1: O'Riordan Burton.
2: Yeah, because I have a little boy now.
1: You got married. Didn't know if you adopted the name or not.
2: No, and I have a 1.5-year-old, so I'm throwing the Burton on there, so he knows who his mommy is. You know. So.
3: Is that what it's going to say on the albums?
2: Yes,
3: O'Riordan Burton.
2: Yeah, I decided to make that move.
3: That's also worth a lot.
2: Because I have
3: Scrabble.
2: A child now as well.
1: Yeah, you got the hyphen.
2: Yeah,
1: you did the whole hyphen thing.
2: I got the hyphen thing, and yeah, it's cool. You know, I waited until I had a little boy though to do it. So yeah, it's my big step.
4: So how has Taylor changed your life?
2: He's completely changed my life. I mean, I'm just so much happier than I was. And I think it's funny because, people think, if you have a successful career and all that, which I had, that you're made, but it ain't necessarily so. You know, I was just really unhappy and I was working a lot about 3 years ago. But I was really not enjoying it anymore, working and stuff. So I was going to give up singing for good. And I went home and I really didn't like singing anymore. So I didn't sing for about 8 months. But I got pregnant and the first day that I felt like emotionally moved and I had to sing was when I first felt the child moving inside me, and I wrote a song called Dying in the Sun.
3: Mm-hmm.
2: So the beauty and the love for singing came back into my life and I became the old me, a happy person again.
3: And it was also nice, I guess, or coincidentally nice that you were able to, that you took that time off at the same time, so you had plenty of time to spend with Taylor.
2: Well, I didn't really take time off. I was giving up singing for good at the time. In my head, I was quitting. That was it.
3: Did you really think you would never sing again?
2: Sing again, yeah.
3: You really thought that?
2: Oh, yeah.
1: Were that frustrated and mad just over it?
2: I was really sick. I was really messed up. I was really just, I'd seen a really horrible side of what I do. I'd seen a kind of side that was vicious. And I mean, it appeared to me at the time that all that mattered to everybody around me was selling more and being better than what we already were. Whereas when I started singing, to me it was just always because I loved singing. That's all it was about. But I just saw so many greedy people and it was such a horrible situation.
4: Well, you were 18 when you joined the band, weren't you?
2: I was, yeah. And I mean, God, our first album was a surprisingly successful album, you know. And the second album even did better. But when the third album came out, there was so much pressure to just do better. And I suddenly realized that, an awful lot of people didn't really care about the music around us. It was just all about, you know. So, I mean, I suppose it was kind of an abrupt awakening. And then as I started to get tired of touring and I started to lose weight and stuff, speculation started, and it was like I had anorexia according to everybody, but I was actually having a bit of a nervous breakdown. So I took time off and I went and I just found touch with reality. I found myself alive, you know. I just learned to be a normal person again and to forget about what happened. And
1: let's
2: I started
1: rewind
2: saying,
1: because
2: for the love of singing again. So.
1: Back, I remember it must have been 4 or 5 years ago when I saw you open for the at the Roxy. There must have been 8 people, including me.
2: Yeah.
1: And you guys went full on. That's when I could tell you're such a pro, because 8 people, 800, 8,000, didn't matter. You were going for it. And then everything started happening. It started building and building. At that point, when the 8 people were there, do you think you're back mentally to that state where you're kind of at ease and just doing what you love as a

0: opposed to getting in all the industry hubble bubble?
1: Yeah, definitely. I mean, because I wouldn't be here if I didn't feel like that now.
0: Right.
1: But I came back because I realized that it was all crap and it was all bull. I mean, it doesn't matter how big you are as an artist. What really matters is that you love singing and you love doing what you're doing every day.
0: The rest is a big sideshow.
1: If you stop liking it, you should just find yourself another job, really, you know. So I kind of realized that. And I learned a valid lesson that there's more to life than success and being famous and money and all. The real things in life are being happy.
2: You know, we hear these stories a lot from artists who all of a sudden they have a record that just shoots to the moon and your life is very different. And the immediate reaction might be to somebody who's on the outside, well, what'd they think was going to happen? You know, here they were.
0: Right, if you could take it all back.
2: They joined a band with the intent, obviously, of being successful at some point, although you can never predict how successful.
1: You never know. And we never expected that type of success, I must say.
2: And then at some point, you saw that the band was becoming successful. So I guess the question is...
3: it was overwhelming.
2: What was your expectation as to what success was going to be?
1: I had no idea. And to be honest, we were so busy every day. We were on very tight schedules. Every hour of every day was mapped out our life. Every hour of my life was mapped out for me. So there was no free time and there's no time to yourself. And there's no reality. And you feel after a while like you're not even a person. Because it just gets to that point where you're just like, do this, do this, do that. And you
0: would
1: feel
0: you
1: like
0: take
1: a
0: it
1: horse
0: back?
1: Or a racehorse. Mm-hmm.
0: If you had to go back and make that decision again, would you... If you were said, okay, here's how it's going
1: to
0: be.
1: Well, I suppose you have to learn from your mistakes. So, you know, you have to, you know, it's like we were young. I was 18 and, you know, I guess the third album was the one where we knew we were getting tired and we needed to go home, but nobody wanted to hear, you know, that kind of thing
2: right.
1: or whatever. But I think, like, you know, having gone through it, now I learned. And if I knew better, if I was wiser, well, then I would have not brought out the third album when we did it. We would have taken a break. But I suppose, you know, that's the way life is. You know, you learn from your mistakes. So you've no one to blame but yourself.
0: Like, once you get in there, the hurricane's moving so fast that
1: that's right, you know?
0: Can't really just, okay, I'm going to sit down for a minute.
1: Hey,
0: I mean,
1: you know,
0: more and more is in your face and on your plate and you want it, and then it's just overwhelming.
1: If you choose to jump on a roller coaster and, you know, it gets too spinny and then it's hard to get off, but I'm glad we got off and we did because we're back now and everything is like so exciting
2: right.
1: and everything is fun and every day is fun, you know, and it's...
2: Well, the last time around, it ended up turning the band on itself. I mean, you guys started fighting with each other a lot.
1: No, we never did.
2: You
1: didn't? Never, ever.
0: That's what the rumors
2: were. The rumor was that you were breaking up.
1: No, never.
2: So that
1: never.
2: Was completely
1: never,
2: not...
1: Never, never, never. I love Mike Fragan. No, they like my brothers. We've never, ever had a fight among ourselves.
2: Really?
1: So that's just a rumor.
2: But you had read those rumors.
1: I don't read the media.
2: You had heard those rumors.
1: No, I hadn't.
2: Really
0: that hadn't gotten back to you at all?
1: No, I heard that in the UK and stuff. They were saying I was leaving the band, but sure, they've been saying that since the day I joined them.
2: Uh-huh.
1: I mean, we're together 10 years next year. If I was going to leave him, I'd be left him long ago. You know.
2: Was everybody on the same page then, as far as let's pull out for a while?
1: Yeah, I mean, I think that kind of bugs an artist as well when there's people speculating and writing rumors. And at the end of the day, I think what it was we weren't in control of our careers anymore. That everybody around us was just too in on it, you know, all of a sudden. Whereas initially when you start out, you're in control. But when you get very successful, there's all these people who come out of all the little corners and they kind of take control. So, and then it gets a bit like, I don't know if I'm enjoying this, you know, kind of thing.
2: Mm-hmm.
1: But at least now the nice thing is we're enjoying it and that's the most important thing. You know, we're in control of everything and we're really enjoying it.
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1: Well, this is one heck of a how-do-you-do wake-up. 285 northbound, North Lake Parkway. Three right lanes are blocked on the east side perimeter. Get ready for those delays to stretch back beyond the Stone Mountain Freeway and Memorial and God knows how far, depending on how long that's going to stay out there. 285 northbound at North Lake Parkway. When you get by that and get through Spaghetti Junction, we got a wreck 285 westbound at Buford Highway. That's taken out a couple of left lanes, so not a good ride on the east side to kick things off. And speaking of the east, let's take it out to Social Circle. It's closed. I-20 eastbound between the Monroe exit, which is Highway 11, and Stanton Springs Parkway, Highway 278. That is closed. A semi, unfortunately, involved with a pedestrian. I think we know how that turned out. So the East Expressway trying to roll through Social Circle completely shut down. With your 99X traffic, I'm Crash Clark.
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11: There are lots of things you can measure to get an idea of how healthy you are at any given moment. Temperature, heart rate, blood pressure, just to name a few. But how about how healthy you will be and how long you're likely to live? According to a new study out of the University at Buffalo, two simple strength tests are pretty accurate at predicting longevity in older women. One is hand grip strength, and the other is how quickly people can stand up from a seated position without using their arms. By the way, I remember interviewing former President Jimmy Carter when he was quite old and being really impressed how he just popped out of the chair without using his arms. Not a lot of older people can actually do that. But I think the message here is that maintaining strength as you age is going to help you perform everyday activities, but also help you avoid injury and stay independent. I'm Dr. Sanjay Gupta, helping you live a better life.
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0: Now, back to the interview from a few minutes ago with Barnes, Leslie, and Jimmy. 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
1: We're talking to Dolores from the Cranberries. So, is that symbolic of the title of the record now, Bury the Hatchet, that it's time to just go out and have fun now?
2: Yeah, and to just kind of forget everything that happened and not to kind of going around thinking about the past, but to learn from it. But yeah, I mean, God, there's never ever been any tension among the four of us. We've always stuck really close together. So, you know.
3: When the pages of the magazines, we saw your storybook wedding. Are you living at some castle somewhere now, or what are you doing? They showed you out at some castle, or where'd you get married? It was
2: I got married in Holy Cross Abbey. It's an early 11th century abbey where it used to be a monastery.
3: Mm-hmm.
2: And we got married there because, I mean, I love the Abbey. I used to go there when I was a child and stuff.
3: The pictures were beautiful.
2: It's a really gorgeous place, you know. It's very dreamy, kind of, really. But it's Catholic, it's consecrated grounds and everything, you know, so it was fine.
4: People who have seen you in interviews might say, that Dolores O'Riordan, she's a very serious person. Very serious person. Would you describe yourself the same way?
2: I can be serious when people are being serious to me, but I'm... You know, I'm the biggest messer. When you want to mess, I mess, you know? It's uh-huh. like, you know.
1: So. Well, you had also said that you were very shy initially when you started performing, and to this day you're still shy.
2: Yeah, I mean, shy people as well become kind of serious when there's cameras on them, when there's people looking at them. Shy uh-huh. people kind of go. Whereas people who aren't shy are just always like, ha-ha, themselves and whatever.
1: You at one point had no privacy. You said people were showing up at your doorstep when you were pregnant, driving by to see where you lived, and you finally moved.
2: Yeah, that's right. But I mean, it's kind of changed now because I have a house that's it's in the middle of, it's actually a 300-acre stud farm. A lot of horses and dogs, and this is, totally up my alley. And it's the first time, I'd say, in years that I've had a home. Because, like, all through the years, through the 7 years that we were touring, I didn't have a base. I got married, still didn't have a home. Like, we kind of had a holiday home in Canada. But to me, I have to be in Ireland to feel at home. You see, when you grow up in Ireland, it's a tiny country.
4: Yeah.
2: And you just don't feel at home unless you're there.
1: Right.
2: It's the accent. It's that, like, family feeling that you get from the Irish people in Ireland, you know. So I'm really glad I lived there, and it's great to be back.
3: What kind of dogs do you have?
2: I have an Old English sheepdog and an Irish wolfhound.
3: What are their names?
2: The wolfhound is called Butch, and the sheepdog's called Gina.
3: Butch and Gina.
2: Uh-huh. Yeah.
1: Now, if your son wants to grow up to be in a rock band, how will you feel about that?
2: I don't mind what he does, you know. I really don't. I love him unconditionally, you know.
4: Do you feel differently now that you have a child? Because one of the things that's very big and being talked about, not only in this country, but specifically in this area, is how much music influences the behavior of kids who are very moldable, you know, kids who are 12, 13 years old. And yeah. There are a lot of people who think that kids do a lot of bad things because of what they hear in lyrics and, you know, the whole labeling of lyrics. And you have a kid now. Does your view on that change a little bit now that you have a child?
2: No, I'm confident that I'm going to be a really, really good mother. I am a really good mother. You know, every day I'm with him, and he's a great kid. He's a very happy kid. I think, like, if you love your child and you have time for your child and you wanted your child and you want your child every day, I think that you guide their minds and you sculpt the people that they are. I mean, if your child is strong and they know who they are, they're not going to go, okay, let's go, you know, crack someone's skull. You know, they're not going to be violent unless... You know, you're not looking after them. I think a lot of it boils down to the parents and how much, you know, to me, like, I had buddies who were lunatics. Like, come on, let's rob a car. Let's break into this shop. But I was like, no, you know, I'm going home now. This is where I go home. I'm not going to do that because I don't want to be in jail. But I had some friends who didn't give a toss. They'd go off and do it. But those friends were the ones whose parents weren't really around.
3: Parents that lose grasp of them. I mean, right. and the parents won't admit
2: lonely.
3: It, but they just kind of slowly... The kids start doing their own thing, and they get it set up with the wrong people, and then they're out doing stupid things.
4: Is there music, let's say, or are there artists who, let's say your child was 12, let's say Taylor was 12, instead of bringing home certain types of music, that you would rather he not have because of the content?
2: Yeah. Obviously, like, I mean, you know, obviously the offensive artists, you know.
4: Mm-hmm.
2: The ones that are generally, like, you know, there's kind of labels.
4: That has the label on it.
2: Yeah, but I just kind of don't think my son would do that.
4: Mm-hmm. But you would draw that line.
3: Stuff
4: say,
3: like Sarah McLachlan and stuff like that.
2: Yeah. beat your mouth with a sledge kind of songs.
4: Well, you said under no circumstance would he be allowed to hear Spice Girls. You said,
5: or any of the boy bands.
2: I said he did, but I'd have to lock him in the room for an extra 3 hours after hearing it as punishment.
4: All right.
2: No, I'm really slagging. No, I know he's going to come home with that stuff soon.
3: If you had to play one Cranberry song for Taylor to define, you know, your sound, which would it be?
2: I probably You and Me. That's kind of a special one because I remember he was very small when we were recording it, and he was in the studio because he was just born, and I brought him into the studio. I mean, I recorded when I was 7 months pregnant, and then after I had him, I was still breastfeeding, and we went in recording some songs. So I brought him over, obviously, you know, you got to do that. You're being a mom, but you're being a singer as well. But there was one song, You and Me, and his name is in the song, and every time he'd look up and he kind of smile, and he knew. And it was so cute. And to this day now, he kind of, you know, he's...
3: Man, look at the smile.
2: Thing. Mama's singing for me, you know. But to him, he thinks everybody's mommy's a singer. You know, he's a kid.
4: Right, right. Kids don't know.
2: They don't know the difference. That's
3: great.
2: See that
3: smile and glow that just came over her when she was telling that story? It's awesome to see you so happy and back, you know, mellowed out and not all tensed up. And
2: yeah.
3: I hate the business.
2: Yeah. Well, I mean, the business sucks, but I'm over that now. I've moved on.
3: Well, you probably have a little more control than you did when you first came around.
2: Yeah, I think, like, we've arranged kind of... What we do is we just don't get involved at all, the four band members. We just keep our distance, and we just have people who do it for us instead. It's better that way for us.
3: We'll sing, we'll do albums, but I control it, not you.
2: Yeah, exactly.
1: Was it hard for you earlier then to enjoy your success when you were selling millions of records? I believe you sold 28 million records worldwide. Was that just really difficult at a young age to be so successful and take it in?
2: I think at the time you're just so out of it. Like, you're just so like, I mean, I used to come off stage and I'd hit the wine straight away. I hadn't a clue what was going on. To be totally honest, it didn't really hit me until I guess about into the third album, it suddenly struck. God, you know, wow. For some reason it just didn't hit, you know, because we were just working all the time and... Mm-hmm. Every time we're not working, it was like, give me a glass of wine, I need to unwind, you know, kind of thing. So you're just kind of always getting away from it. You never sit down and really think about it, you know.
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1: This may be the best of the Morning X, but it sure as hell ain't the best of a rush hour. Man, we got problems. Let's get right to it. Let's take you down south, 75 northbound, wreck past Hudson Bridge. That is pushing you back into McDonough beyond Jonesboro Road. So, if you're coming up from Locust Grove, McDonough, you need to make your way up towards Stockbridge, Highway 23. That is your alternate. Get to it ASAP. Trying to clean one up, 20 eastbound past Highway 92 in Douglasville, but already seeing those delays back towards Arbor Place Mall. You know you have Highway 78, Veterans Memorial Highway, as an alternate. Big delays continue on the east side perimeter, 285 northbound, just past La Vista. Three right lanes are blocked, and you are slammed back to Memorial Drive. If you come in from the south and you normally take the east side perimeter, maybe just shoot through downtown. That's going to be your best bet right now. And we still have a complete shutdown out in Social Circle, I-20 eastbound, right between Highway 11, that's the Monroe-Monticello exit, and Stanton Springs Parkway, Highway 278. It is shut down. Unfortunately, a pedestrian struck by a semi-truck. Use 278 through Covington as an alternate. Man, that's a lot going on. With your 99X traffic, I'm Crash Clark.
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3: A better life with Dr. Sanjay Gupta.
4: For years, we've been talking about both the positive and negative effects of being on social media. And I would say, by and large, for older adults, social media is net positive. Not all positive, but net positive. Helps them keep in touch with friends and stay social. But for younger people, social media use, especially heavy use, tends to be net negative. In fact, according to this year's World Happiness Report, youth who use social media more than 5 hours a day reported a lower level of well-being. And researchers who studied this sort of thing found that many teens wish these platforms didn't even exist, and yet they can't seem to stop using them. Experts we talked to largely suggested two things. Ideally, along with your friend group, take some time offline. Also, try to recurate your algorithm so it shows you posts that'll make you feel good. I'm Dr. Sanjay Gupta, helping you live a better life.
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0: to the interview from a few minutes ago with Barnes, Leslie, and Jimmy. 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
1: We're speaking with Dolores O'Riordan from the Cranberries.
2: O'Riordan Burton.
1: Excuse me.
3: Right.
2: Hello.
1: That's right. Now, you're wearing not the classic wardrobe for Atlanta, Georgia right now. I mean, you must be boiling hot. But is that leather?
3: You know what I can't do is we don't have AC in Ireland, and I don't know how you do it over here. But when I go out in the sun, I'm feeling good. But then I come into a record store, perhaps, or a car or something, and I get goose pimples everywhere. So my skin can't handle that going from cold to hot. So I just put on a jacket and
4: She's not used to the AC, the air conditioning.
3: It makes me cold, the air conditioning does.
1: And and you Irish, you guys burn up in the sun. I mean, the skin just like fries
2: the
1: up.
2: Fair skin.
3: Yeah.
2: Immediately.
3: Right. Yes, and in our country, it's always raining and it's very cold, so I'm used to wearing a lot of clothes.
1: Mm-hmm.
4: Do you ever, when you come here, think, God, these Americans are so stupid when they, what? I mean, there's got to be some things we do here that
1: what
4: are just
1: you don't
4: totally
1: get. What don't
4: ridiculous.
1: You get?
3: What don't they get? Let's see. I know, like, the big McDonald's burger with the four bits of meat in it.
1: Right.
3: That's way too much food for
1: too
3: one
1: much
3: person,
1: food.
3: Man.
1: That is what we're about here.
3: And when you go into a restaurant and you ask for a salad and they give you enough to feed an army. It's like, hello, I wanted a salad for me. Does it look like the army's with me? You know, there's like heaps of lettuce there.
1: You're right. But it defines our country, which is that of overindulgence.
2: Waste. Yeah, which
1: right?
2: waste things.
1: Just overindulgence.
3: Well, what happens, you gluttons. See, is when somebody brings you out a big, huge meal, you think, oh, I had a salad, but you really had about 10 salads, but you're just pretending because you don't know.
1: Yeah. On the other hand, Miss Ireland, that is something
3: don't tease our lovely
1: for
3: Irish
1: a woman
3: potatoes.
1: From Ireland to be teasing us about our food.
2: True.
3: No, the food is nice. It's just there's too much of it.
1: I mean, really.
2: I think the taste is what he's referring
1: Irish
2: to.
1: Irish food is not known worldwide.
3: We have lovely potatoes in Ireland, the best potatoes in the world.
2: You guys have potatoes.
3: We have Golden Wanderers, we have Kerpinks, we have Records. There are many varieties of potatoes, man.
4: And lots of Guinness.
2: They just take a potato and work with it.
1: It's like, I know you've done the Tonight Show, right?
3: Yeah, that's right.
1: And he does a thing about how
3: he's always taking
1: Europeans,
3: piss out of the Irish.
1: Like the English and Irish, take everything from the cow that we don't use.
3: Yeah.
1: And then that's what they make, like
3: beef burgers.
1: Baked face of leprechaun.
3: Yeah, but admit it, it's the crackly bits in the beef burger that you love. Probably somebody's nose cartilage. Nice cartilage, man.
1: I don't even know what it's. I don't want to know what's in it.
4: So we know you have to do a sound check.
3: Yeah.
4: So we just have one quick thing we'd like to.
2: Yeah,
4: ask
2: fish quiz.
4: Do.
2: This is a celebrity contest that we do where we give you 15 seconds to name as many fish as you can.
1: Surely you've heard about this in Ireland.
2: Yeah. The Irish circles.
1: Yeah.
3: Name many fish.
2: Anything living
4: anything
2: underwater.
4: Anything in the water, actually.
1: Think about it for a second. It's speed counts as fast as you can. As many fish within 15 seconds. It can be, it can be eels. It can be crustaceans. Anything
2: underwater.
1: That swims. We're not sticklers.
2: She has this look on her face like, am I being set
3: how
2: up
3: how many
2: for
3: minutes? 15 seconds?
1: 15 seconds.
4: Yeah, it's pretty quick.
2: Okay, you get
4: quick.
2: 1 hour. We're going to get as many fish as you can.
1: If you were a rap artist, it would have helped. But,
2: I don't know. She can go pretty fast. I've heard her go quickly. All right, here we go. The clock's ready and your mark. Get set. 3, 2, 1, go.
3: Salmon, swordfish, tuna, hake, haddock, whiting, calamari, octopus, actually. Shark, eel, shrimp.
2: Times up 11.
1: 10.
2: I got 11.
1: Octopus and calamari. Well, those are two
3: variations.
1: Yeah, that's right.
3: Yeah.
1: 11.
2: 11.
1: That's 11
4: excellent.
1: Is it.
2: Very good.
4: That's better than half the people
2: good.
4: That
2: the
4: take
2: champ
4: it.
2: Is,
3: that good.
2: Champ is 16.
3: What do I win?
2: Nothing.
3: I get to take an octopus
2: you
3: over.
2: You win the Cranberries music.
1: Yeah. You win the opportunity to perform at a record store here in Atlanta,
3: lovely.
1: Georgia.
2: Dolores, it was nice
3: so I don't
2: to
3: get
2: meet
3: to
2: you.
3: Take an octopus home to bed with me tonight.
2: No octopus.
1: Well, you know what you do when you leave here is your business, Dolores. We don't.
3: I thought there was
1: going to
3: be an octopus for me for the night.
2: It's nice to meet you.
4: Thank you,
2: Dolores O'Riordan Burton, on the Morning X.
3: Before we finish off, I'd like to thank everybody for coming over. It's a nice surprise for us. It's good to see us. So we're going to leave you with our acoustic version of Zombie. Okay.

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0: Still got big time problems on this east side perimeter. 285 northbound, the wreck past La Vista, taking out three right lanes. You're jammed up back to Memorial Drive. Now, in the backup, a wreck on 285 North at Highway 78, your Snow Mountain Freeway. And even behind that, another wreck, 285 northbound at Glenwood, that pushes you back to I-20. Man, that east side perimeter is a nightmare. West side, Douglasville, earlier wreck, I-20 eastbound past Highway 92, still sitting out of the way, but slowing you pretty big time, too, back towards Arbor Place Mall. All right, they said it was a wreck, and then they said it was just a stall, 75 northbound past Hudson Bridge. Either way, very slow between Jonesboro Road and Hudson Bridge, trying to crawl from McDonough, all the way up towards Stockbridge. Don't want to say that wrong because LT will get pissed at me. And a little bit of good news, if you're out in the Social Circle area, they now only have a right lane blocked, I-20 eastbound between Highway 11 and Highway 278, but still seeing some pretty significant delays out there. A lot of folks jumped over to Highway 278 past Covington as an alternate. With your 99X traffic, I'm Crash Clark.
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10: A better life with Dr. Sanjay Gupta.
11: They say consistency is key, but sometimes you just got to switch it up. A new study out of Harvard School of Public Health found that varying your exercise routine could add years to your life. What exercise someone did didn't matter much. What did matter was that all the exercises together worked all the muscle groups in their body. Now, an added benefit to changing things up is it can help you push through the plateau effect. That's when your body gets so efficient at doing something that you actually stop getting better at it. And we know from previous research that specializing in any one sport at a young age can make someone actually more prone to injury. And as experts we talk to point out, even elite athletes switch up things with their workouts, making sure to target strength, cardio, flexibility, balance, and doing that every single week. I'm Dr. Sanjay Gupta, helping you live a better life.
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0: 99X and STP Creep. Good morning. It's Thursday. I'm Barnes. That is Crash. LT's over here. We're the collectively the Morning X, and we open with some bad news. You see, Bonnie Tyler just died.
1: Yeah, not too long ago, like a couple hours.
0: Yeah,
1: because I knew she was in a coma. She had some problems, but I thought she came out and was somewhat, you know, on the way back. But
2: Do we know what the original problem was? What put her in a coma?
0: That's total eclipse of the heart. It was awful.
2: Oh, too soon.
0: Too soon? Back in April. Well, you set me up for that. I mean, I was like, what the hell? Might as well. I mean, I got to throw that out. But too soon. She was rushed to the hospital for emergency intestinal surgery. And this was a while back, like a month ago. She had complications and then got a serious infection, which is what you always hear about these operations. Yep. She was placed in an induced coma last month. She came out of the coma, but stayed very unwell. So that's, very sad. Passing of Bonnie Tyler. And we have music as far as big premieres going on a lot this week. At the end of this segment, you know, was it 2 days ago that we gave you the teaser for the new U2? Maybe that was yesterday. But I have the full song, so we'll play it at the end of this segment. It's called Street of Dreams. You just heard a little clip of it. And then tomorrow, we have the world premiere of the brand new Cage the Elephant at this time, called Beaches in Tennessee. A lot of people are looking forward to that. And Jack White officially dropping his album, Frozen Charlotte, the solo album, comes out at midnight tonight. So a lot of new music flurries popping up.
2: Yeah, exciting.
0: But we have one music note. We have to go all the way back. I believe we've all been singing something incorrectly. The story broke yesterday. And just music-wise, you have to cover something. Cover some of it. Crash, I want you to fill in the lyrics here and tell me what you've been singing. You'll know this. I want to know what you've been singing. Here we go. When you're high, you never wanna come down. So continue that.
1: I thought he just continued saying, come down, come down, dun dun dun dun dun dun dun.
0: LT, what about you?
2: I thought it was so down.
0: So down.
1: So down.
0: It makes sense, right? It's a little

0: I broke it out. Listen.
1: When you're high, you never, ever wanna come down. Suck down. Suck down.
0: Suck down.
1: Suck down.
0: What the hell?
2: Are you
0: suck
2: sure?
0: That's terrible.
2: I don't think that doesn't make sense.
3: You sure he's not going sup down?
2: Or sit
3: yo,
2: down.
3: Sup.
0: I mean,
2: or
0: that
2: sit
0: sounds
2: down,
0: like.
2: Sit down.
0: Listen, people, I just bring you the evidence. You do with it what you will. That sounds to me like suck down.
2: That doesn't make any sense.
0: Does anything make any sense?
3: Yeah, really. Look at some of the lyrics.
0: Yeah. Anyway, I just thought that. I thought it was interesting.
2: I question that.
0: I question this. West Nile virus has been found in mosquitoes tested at Grant Park.
3: Yeah.
2: I saw that.
3: Of course.
2: Scary.
3: What? Yeah.
0: You MFs, yeah. World Cup MFs, you packing mosquitoes in your bags? What the hell? That freaked me out when I saw that.
3: At least it's not Zika. At least that's not back.
0: This
3: remember
0: is
3: that
0: worse.
3: One?
2: I kind of.

0: Wonder if it's common and this is just the one that got reported.
1: You think just one random mosquito's been floating around?
0: No, that like they you every once in a while have a West Nile mosquito. It doesn't cause anything. It just this is the one that got reported.
1: That just seems a little scary.
0: It is a little scary.
2: While we're talking insects, check this out. So my neighbor's got a dude doing weed eating the other day. He's right next to me. I can hear him. I'm in the house cleaning. All of a sudden, Amanda calls me. She's like, what's wrong with that guy? She sees him on the camera out front, and he's flailing around.
0: Oh.
2: He weed-eated a monster yellow jacket nest in a stump. And
0: no.
2: I mean, thousands of them were attacking this guy in my cul-de-sac. I, like an idiot, felt bad, got a huge can of wasp spray, came out there, started spraying the wasp. I threw him a couple of waters. Then I'm like, I can't help you anymore.
1: Yeah,
2: I ran back inside.
0: That's how people die. People will die from massive bite. Yeah.
2: And yellow jackets are relentless.
0: Yes.
2: And there were thousands. This dude took like a 30-minute break, got right back to work. I'm like, you're crazy.
0: Oh, my gosh. Did you get stung?
2: I did not. No.
1: That's some scary business.
0: That's crazy.
1: Yeah. And did you see this story out of Argentina with the pilot?
0: No.
1: This is the most unbelievable story. So a 42-year-old flight instructor jumped out of a small plane, leaving his 22-year-old student to navigate an emergency landing.
0: Oh, gosh.
1: It was a Cessna C-150. This happened on Monday. So this guy was a former commercial pilot. He had been receiving neuropsychiatric treatment.
0: Oh.
1: And he just looked over, unfastened his seatbelt, opened the difficult access door, and jumped.
0: Oh my gosh.
1: Bye.
0: Like, you got this. Good luck.
1: And she had such limited flying experience.
0: Oh my gosh.
1: But she was able to get talked down. Like, they were able to help her land.
2: That's, oh my God.
1: Why would, I mean, I get it if you're going to do that to yourself. Why would you do this to this poor girl?
0: Yeah,
2: why hurt somebody? I mean, it's not their fault. I mean, and not to mention, Argentina's doing all right in the World Cup. What's he upset about?
0: Yeah.
1: Well, this was Monday. So didn't Argentina, they did their comeback win. What was that? Wednesday, Tuesday? Yesterday?
2: They're already moving on to the Elite Eight or whatever the hell they call that.
1: Obviously, it didn't matter, but that was just, I've never seen it. That sounds like something out of a movie.
2: Yeah, it does.
1: Completely sounds like a movie scene, so very, very sad. Let's get this thing going. We've got the Queen coming in. We are going to do a review today of the Queen's stand-up gig, which happened like 10 days ago. We were off, you know, last week with Best Of. But we have, I'm going to tell you, it's very limited what I can play because the Queen is dirty, flat out dirty.
3: Beep, beep, beep, beep, beep, beep, beep.
1: This is adult content at the extreme. We'll get into that at 8:20. And here's that brand new U2. It's called Street of Dreams. Of course, you heard the new U2 first on 99X.

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1: All right, the worst of the worst continues to be on the east side perimeter. This wreck, 285 northbound past La Vista, still blocking up a right lane, and you're slammed back to Memorial Drive. Now, the wreck that was well behind that, 285 north at Glenwood, that is now off to the right shoulder. So, a little bit of good news, but that east side perimeter sucks. 85 south, trouble at Lenox Cheshire Bridge, trying to punch your way into Buckhead and roll into Midtown. Out in Social Circle, they've been dealing with some problems on I-20 eastbound as you try to get near Highway 278, Stanton Springs Parkway. Again, that right lane is blocked. Things are still pretty slow out there. They were doing a crash investigation. A lot of folks use 278 as an alternate as you leave Covington, trying to make your way, depending on where you're going, Rutledge or Madison, so you're good there. Everybody else, big three, not the worst. 85 south getting a little sticky, 316 down to Beaver Ruin, but hey, it's what you do every day. West Expressway still struggling, trying to get through Douglasville. That earlier wreck, 20 eastbound past Highway 92 is the culprit there. With your 99X traffic, I'm Crash Clark.
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7: Few people now have asked me about a TikTok trend that they've come across. It's called 75 Hard. The challenge was created by entrepreneur and author Andy Frisella, who calls it a, quote, transformative mental toughness program and an Ironman for your brain. So here's what it entails. Eat a structured diet with no alcohol, drink a gallon of water, read 10 pages of nonfiction, take a progress photo, and complete 2 45-minute workouts, one of them outdoors, every day for 75 days. Quite a challenge. We asked CNN fitness contributor Dana Santis about this, who reminded us that sustainable fitness isn't about punishment or proving discipline through extremes. It's about building habits that integrate into your lifestyle in a way that feels supportive and repeatable. If you ask me, that's going to be the key to long-term success. I'm Dr. Sanjay Gupta, helping you live a better life.
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0: 99X and Radiohead, Fake Plastic Trees. I'm Barnes. That's Crash. We're the Morning X. Warm up your fingers, because in a few minutes, we've got Noah Kahan tickets. The last couple of pairs to get those out for July 27th at Truist Park. You'll be able to text and win. It's not who's first or fastest. You just have to get it to us, and then we'll pick a random winner and get you into Noah Kahan. Crash, I have a segment for you. We're going to get close, Crash.
1: Oh, looking forward to it.
0: We have a professional cuddler we're going to talk to in about 30 seconds.
1: I'm quite the spooner myself. Ooh, all right. That's 30 seconds in about less than maybe 2 hours from now. It's $1,000 up for grabs. 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If the randomizer picks you, you're shot for $1,000. We had a recent $1,000 winner, so it is possible.
0: I've always wondered what the hell this world is all about. Cuddling. Professionally. Not personally, but professionally. Meet Keely Shoup. She has a company called Cuddlist. Hey, Keely, how are you?
2: I'm doing pretty well. How are you this morning?
0: We're doing great. So you're the co-founder of Cuddlist, right?
2: Yes, that's correct.
0: Talk to me about how in the hell did you get into this line of work? How does that even begin?
2: Oh my gosh, it's a very weird story, and it's a little complicated.
0: I bet.
2: But,
0: yeah.
2: I was always fascinated growing up with psychology. I took college credit psychology courses, but it always felt kind of cold or distant. So when I was growing up, my mom was a NICU nurse, and so we would go and volunteer and hold the babies, right? And so, like, holding babies was synonymous with them surviving. So, like, touch was really important, right? Then she switched over to hospice care. And so being with people in that phase of their life where you could just, like, hold their hand, turned it from being something scary and lonely into being something kind of peaceful and a transition, right? So for me, touch was always really, really important. I know it got real deep real fast, but when I was exposed to, and when I found out that a lot of people can use this as an adult and use like platonic touch, use a hug, and it really, really helped them, that sort of clicked some things together for me. And when I discovered that people were doing this as a way to support, a way to help folks, I dove in head first. I learned all about it. And I was around a lot of folks who were also doing education around communicating. How do you like, you know, this was a little bit pre-Me Too, but it was also in that era of like, how do you say, you know, how do you communicate about this stuff, communicate consent so that all this becomes safe and not awkward, not scary, not uncomfortable. And so the meeting of all of those things, of like the mental health aspect of it, the like really beautiful human connection support of it,
0: right,
2: and then the communication tools, that all was the soup that that birthed this thing.
0: I looked around on your website, and it seems like a cuddle session is about on par with the price of a massage for the same length of time. What is a typical, just real quickly, because I know we don't have a ton of time, but like a typical session, how does it play out?
2: It's very, very dependent on the each and individual person, but you'll very typically, and it depends on if it's like your first session or your 100th session, you know, it just depends, but you'll meet with a client and we'll do a check-in oftentimes, like, how are you feeling today? What is the intention for today? We'll often set like a goal or something. And then you could hug, you could just relax and chat. There's so much possibility. And weirdly enough, not every session has any cuddling involved, but oftentimes it does.
1: So Keely, let's, you mentioned the word consent. Now I would imagine, and I went on the website, and I'm from South Florida, and I saw a cuddler in South Florida, and I read her profile. When you talk about consent, are you concerned with people that are going to look at this and go, okay, I want a little bit more than just a cuddle session?
2: Yeah, and we're not typically concerned about that, because all of the cuddlists are trained. We train our folks, and so they're trained in how to screen folks. They're trained in how to communicate. So if someone is looking for that, well, there's obviously consultation call or a screening call where we chit chat about it. And we say like, hey, what are you looking for? And if we get the vibe, or if they start to even very honestly say, you know, I want something a little bit more, then we say, I'm so glad that you're looking for that. You're going to be super disappointed if you try to get that in our space. It's just the wrong spot.
0: Right.
2: And we try very hard not to shame folks around it. It's like if you were to go to a cardiologist and say, hey, I've got this skin thing. They're like, oh, your dermatology is just down the street. You just got to go down like two more doors. You're just in the wrong spot. Right. It's very normalized.
0: But guys are pervs, and I feel like that some of these guys may just be
2: unfair.
0: I'm unfair
2: to guys.
0: I'm being sarcastic, but you know, it's kind of close. I mean, guys' minds work in weird ways, and that's why I wonder with even if they get past your screening and this cuddle session starts, and I can't really visualize what that looks like, but there have to be times when someone gets, you know, like crosses the line in some way. And my curiosity is, what do you do in that situation when you're already engaged? What happens?
2: You say, so I want to preface this by saying it is so much more rare than what you are thinking.
0: Really?
2: When you're in a circumstance, it's okay. So much more. I've been doing this 10 years.
0: I'm glad to hear that.
2: Yeah. When you're candid and when you're kind with someone, they show up typically, but 9 times out of 10, they show up the same way. I think most people are actually looking for people being real, people being genuine and like really kind. And then also sometimes that's kind of confronting in a good way.
0: Yeah.
2: Because there's this that's not accessible in a lot of different places. Right. So when someone is being extremely kind and extremely genuine and vulnerable, yeah. Right, which is a big, scary word for a lot of folks. Right. But people show up. People show up in good ways. And if on the rare occasion they don't, then we like there's a no tolerance like policy around it.
0: Right.
2: I will and have on a very, very rare occasion just end. It doesn't matter that I'm already in it. Like, hey, wait, hold on. That's not what we discussed. Right. And I'll just be very, very frank. Hey, hold on, quit. We're not going to do that, and I will leave. And if I ever have to do that, it's so, again, so, so rare. But then if someone's like, oh, shit. Okay, got it. This is real.
0: And wow, then, all right.
2: And then it works correct. Or I just leave. I'm like, bye. Good.
0: This is a wild, yeah. I mean, to me, it's so interesting. This is Keely Shoup, who has Cuddlist.com all over the country. You can get a professional cuddle.
1: Yeah, and here's a question, and hopefully I don't say too much, because I'm recently married, and my wife is always saying to me that my love language is touch, and she's not a very touchy-feely person. Do you find that you have people that are already in a relationship that are just looking for a little bit more companionship or touch? Do you see that? Do you see, like, married men doing something like that?
0: Supplemental touch?
1: Yeah.
2: Yeah, I have wives who will send their husbands to me, and
0: really?
2: It helps their relationship.
0: Yeah, I'm done. I do not want to cuddle that man. I want to send him to you.
2: Well, oftentimes what the thing is, because one, they know I'm, you know, professional. They know this is a mental health service. They can chat with me. They trust me. Like, this is fine. And then when their husbands get back home, they're not like so. And I don't love using this word, but they're not so, don't feel so needy, right? And so their relationship gets better. Their relationship gets more like, oh, no one's asking for anything that the other person doesn't really want right now. And then they get to have, they actually, oftentimes, it improves their amount of touch.
0: Yeah.
2: Because it's no longer a, can I have this thing, right? Like, the everyone's taken really good care of, everyone's getting what they need. And so there's less pressure, maybe is a good way to put it.
0: All right, well, loneliness, beyond that, loneliness and depression, I mean, that's real. And you're helping people and all over the country. If this sounds like something you're interested in, go to Cuddlist.com. And Keely, it was nice to meet you.
2: It was nice meeting you, too. Thanks for chatting.
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0: This is the legendary 99X. I am the not-so-legendary Barnes and even less legendary Crash. We collectively are your Morning X. We've got a working on being legendary LT, who is also here with us, our producer.
1: That's so nice.
0: And we have Noah Kahan tickets for you, and we're going to go behind the music in about 30 seconds.
2: We are not groupies. We support the music. 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
3: Hey, I need 2 tickets, please.
0: And also a word of warning coming up in just a moment. July 27th at Truist Park, Noah Kahan. We have a chance for you to get tickets. The last 2 chances this week, right now. Text the keyword GREAT, G-R-E-A-T. Text GREAT to 470-741-9999. We'll pick a random texter to win a pair of tickets from the Morning X for Noah Kahan. We have the Queen coming up, and I will have to put a big-ass warning out. This is going to be a review of his comedy show, which was we were off last week. So the week before, on his birthday, or the day after his birthday, or whatever.
1: I think it was his actual birthday.
0: Was his actual birthday?
1: Yeah, I think so.
0: You were there, right?
1: I was there, yeah.
0: And guess about how much of it I can play on the air.
1: Very little.
0: Very tiny amounts.
1: Maybe the intro.
4: A lot of beeps.
0: We'll do a review with the Queen coming up. I love behind the music. I guess it's just the music lover in me. When I hear these stories and I'm able, and I hear it once and I can attach it now to that song, no matter what is coming up, you know, with that song, where I hear it, it will always stay attached. I have one for you with Matchbox 20 that has to do with something nearby, which even makes it better, in Birmingham, Alabama. Does music hit you like that, Crash, where when you hear a story, it just puts you there?
4: I mean, it's fascinating because some of the things that you hear, like how a song was written lyrically or how they discovered it. Some of it, yeah. You obviously being a musician yourself, I could see where it tickles your fancy.
0: Drummers aren't musicians, first of all. Guitarist out there, a piano player, was like, oh, a drummer?
4: Yeah. You play guitar, too.
0: Well, I can play like 5 chords. That's about it. But Rob Thomas was talking about their, big one called Push.
5: We don't have enough money to go out in New York City and do anything, so we decide we're going to write a song. And like, so we do this songwriting exercise where Matt opens up a book and he points to a word.
6: There's the word rusty. I'm a little bit rusty.
5: Immediately, the first thing that came out was, I don't know if I've ever been good enough.
7: Well, I'm a little bit rusty.
5: And there's a guy named Dave Rossi, who is a radio programmer in Birmingham, Alabama. This was back when you could do this. He liked Push, so he just started playing it on his station just because he liked it.
8: Yeah.
5: And it became the number one song in Birmingham in like a week. And we were out opening for the Lemonheads at the time. And we strolled up, like, we were playing to like 200 people, when we played our own gigs. And we show up to the Birmingham Music Hall, and there's a line outside the door of just like people wrapped around trying to get in to come see Matchbox 20 with this song, Push. And that was like, everything from that moment on started to get like movie crazy.
0: You remember in the early days, before they skyrocketed to fame, they were in our studio, all of them, all the time. Yeah. There's a 3-part, I think it aired recently on Best Of, go search it, where they are loose as ever. Him talking about getting arrested, I think for stealing a car, all kind of stuff like that.
4: But that's a crazy story that they literally opened a book. I'm a little bit rusty. And yeah, I mean, obviously an incredible song. And that's what I love old school, that the DJ on the air just goes, it's a great song. I'm going to play it.
0: Cool. Those were the days. Wow. And this is Push. Matchbox 20 is on 99X.

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1: All right, let me be the bearer of good news for once. 285 northbound, this wreck past La Vista that has been plaguing the east side perimeter all morning has finally cleared. Now, I'm still seeing some stop-and-go traffic from Memorial past 78 up through Skeddy Junction, and then obviously it stays pretty thick through Doraville into Dunwoody, but the wreck itself is gone, so it's not near as bad as it was. Connector northbound, good morning. Fill that up, 166 to Freedom Parkway. Pretty standard stuff. Douglasville, y'all started with this wreck on 20 eastbound right past Highway 92. That cleared. Now it looks like there's a second wreck out there. So from about, almost back towards Highway 5, you're in the soup until you get up towards Lee Road. I know a lot of you use Highway 78 Veterans Memorial as an alternate. 75 southbound, a few brake lights coming down from Kennesaw Town Center area, making your way through Marietta, not the end of the world. 400, fill that up, trying to bust out of Alpharetta into Roswell, standard stuff there. And same thing with 85 from 316 down to Beaver Ruin. So came out of the gate like a gangbuster there. So from about, almost back towards Highway 5, you're in the soup until you get up towards Lee Road. I know a lot of you use Highway 78 Veterans Memorial as an alternate. 75 southbound, a few brake lights coming down from Kennesaw Town Center area, making your way through Marietta, not the end of the world. 400, fill that up, trying to bust out of Alpharetta into Roswell, standard stuff there. And same thing with 85 from 316 down to Beaver Ruin. So came out of the gate like a gangbuster. Starting to wind it on down to just a wee bit of volume for now. We'll take it. With your 99X traffic, I'm Crash Clark.
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0: 99X and the Chili Peppers, Under the Bridge. I'm Barnes. That's Crash. LT is here. Be warned, the Queen is coming in. I think the Queen's in the green room right now, and we're going to review the Queen's comedy performance from, I think it was about 10 days ago, on Queen's birthday. And I'll tell you, there is not much we can play, even with beeps. That's how rogue this dude goes. But the Queen will be in. I've got three clips out of like a 15-minute set that I can play you, and we'll review it with the Queen coming up in just a few minutes.
1: 3 days from now will be Sunday, but don't discount the weekend. Just look forward to Resurrection Sunday. 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Oingo Boingo, B-52s, Tears for Fears, you name it, he's got it. You want more info on that? 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
0: All right, the Queen in a few minutes, and don't forget, in about an hour, we have another shot at $1,000. We had a winner very recently, so can we do $2,000 winners in 30 days? We'll find out with the show quiz. Heads up, it's not going to be false, probably, allegedly, anymore. Okay, I'm going to screw with you guys and your brain cells. There's this guy named Dooney

on the Instagrams world and the TikToks that puts guitar solos from different songs in other songs. And this just screws with your brain trying to figure out like where the solo came from. So the song is Basket Case, all right? Green Day. I want you to tell me, what is the guitar solo? What song is this guitar solo from?

0: That is so hard.
1: I know, but I did it. I was separating the actual song, and I was listening to the music, the guitar, and I knew where to go with it, but I can't name it.
2: Oh,
0: LT, can you?
2: I have no idea. No, same. I was trying to separate it. I have no idea.
0: You know it. Come on, get there, Crash.
2: Is it from the same genre?
0: No.
2: Like, is it? Okay, different genre, Crash.
0: Bohemian Shut Rhapsody.
1: Shut him a biscuit.
0: So hard.
2: Play it again so we can hear it. Oh.
0: Here's one more.

0: Oh, man.
1: Flush that one while you listen to Green Day. This

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1: I don't know if he's on the road yet, but this special report is for Steve Craig from The Steve Show, starring Steve. I know he rolls south on 400, so heads up, my brother. 400 southbound, right past Haynes Bridge Road. Two left lanes are blocked with this wreck on the old Alpharetta Autobahn, and you are slammed back to Windward Parkway. Pull over and get yourself some Chick-fil-A. Let's take it down to the southeast leg of the perimeter. 285 westbound wreck at Flat Shoals Road. Got a left lane block there, so obviously that's going to push you back to I-20 pretty darn quickly. Connector northbound, still a full house, but we expect that from 166 on up towards Freedom Parkway. The rest of the world kind of down to what I like to call a dull roar. That includes 75, 575, even 85 through Norcross. I mean, yeah, I can see some of you pretty heavy 316 to Beaver Ruin, and then another pocket of resistance from Beaver Ruin to Indian Trail. So not the end of the world, but heads up again, man. 400 southbound. This is a biggie. Right past Haynes Bridge. Two left lanes are blocked with your 99X traffic. I'm Crash Clark.
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0: 99X and Sheryl Crow, if it makes you happy. I'm Barnes. That over there is Crash. LT is here. And the Queen, adult only today again. I'm sorry for the Queen, but we're going to play some of the Queen's comedy performance live from the stage. And there aren't many clips that are barely radio worthy without beeps.
1: Well, the Summer Games are worthy, and they are on. We're celebrating the 96 Summer Olympics 30 years ago, so we're doing a little celebrating with 30 concerts and free tickets to every freaking one of them. Mumford & Sons, Noah Kahan, Social D, Bare Naked Ladies. 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
0: Let's bring the Queen in. This is an adult audience segment, and even some of, I tried to beep some of these segments, and it lost all context. Like, you couldn't even, it was so bad that even beeping didn't save it. So, welcome, Queen.
2: I'm assuming Tillery, who was there to supposedly to support me, is who taped me secretly.
3: I did, only because Barnes assigned it to me.
2: I figured.
0: It was an assignment.
2: Yeah, I met her husband, by the way, very big, masculine, muscular guy with a big, beefy, hairy face, man. He is so masculine.
0: Wow. A big, beefy, hairy face.
3: Yes.
2: And I talked about his penis from the stage. So there you go.
3: He did.
0: You could see it that far away.
2: Oh, it looked at me the entire night. It was eye-to-eye contact, sweetie.
1: I'm going to go ahead and go to the restroom. I'll see you guys in a minute.
2: All right. I'll meet you in there.
1: Hey, before we begin all this, I had a soccer question for you, Queen. Obviously, Team USA lost several days ago, whatever. Oh. We're still getting over it. But the commentators were saying that the men's team, all they did was ball watch. They said they had, they were just ball watching.
0: What does
1: that
0: mean?
1: Just curious. Yeah, what does that mean, Queen?
2: That's when you do with the obvious, look at the balls that are every which way in soccer. You cannot see anything but balls in soccer. No, I don't think they wear protective equipment.
1: No, they don't. They don't.
2: It's
1: no,
2: very
0: they
2: hot.
0: They don't?
1: No, they don't.
2: It's flopping around. It's like a TikTok clock, sweetie. Like a big grandfather clock ticking.
0: All right. Okay. Again, adult audiences, I have a couple of clips from the Queen's performance. Where was this?
3: Dad's Garage.
0: Mm. Okay, first of all, over under Crash, how many seconds until the first F-bomb from when the Queen gets on the stage?
1: Probably not even a millisecond. I think he's going to jump on there and just say something horrible.
0: Okay, these are a couple of intro clips I can share with you, because honestly, the bit is so bad as far as dirty that we would be shut down. I have one that would... Queen, you have so much going on in these little bits that is so dirty, but it's compounding dirt.
2: Tillery told me she didn't think it was that dirty. She thought you guys sound like a bunch of wimps.
3: I thought they exaggerated, honestly. Yeah.
0: Let's see how fast the first F-bomb comes out.
4: Our next comedian, really, honestly, is an icon. Anybody a 99X fan?
0: Woo! Oh, look at that.
1: Nice.
4: You know, I went to find the gayest person we have in this city. And here he is. Please welcome to the stage the very, very funny and talented gay Bob Pillow.
5: Thank you guys. Let's get it over with. I know y'all waited till the end. On behalf of all the comics, you guys have been a f***ing attractive, giggling. It's going to be quick because today's my birthday. I just turned 65. So my gout has kicked in. It's almost 10 o'clock. It's middle of the night as far as I'm concerned. I think I'm farting, but I'm an old bottom. I don't know what's coming up.
0: Queen, I didn't know you turned 65.
2: I didn't know that she taped that part. I would not have said that.
1: You look fantastic for 65.
0: Queen, you look 55.
1: You do. You look fantastic.
3: Fantastic.
2: Well, thank you very much.
1: Is that all the lotion that gets sprayed on your face?
2: Sweaty, yes. I'm infused with the protein lotion from Hamilton.
0: All right. Cheers. Here, we got our 15 minutes with the Queen up on stage.
5: I do have to contractually say I am on 9X.

0: fired, went away. And then they just brought me back. 4 years ago, we've been on the air on the Morning X. Barnes, who is not gay, Crash, you can be had with a beer. And we have a new person, Leslie Tillery. He's in the audience, I think, tonight. All right, wait, here, Miss Tillery. That bitch went home early. Here. Oh, I didn't see you. I'm sorry. Wait, wait, you're in the front row with her hot country husband who's hung like a mule, I'm told. You brought merch, right?
1: Yes.
0: 99X merch.
1: Yeah, no.
0: Yeah, she did. So she'll give me the shirt off her back. All right, so I'm on the radio with the queen. I am gay. My stage name is Gay Bob. I am the gayest person in this room at this very moment. Yes.
2: All right, so getting into the bits. I struggled with this because I tried to work through some of them, and again, the beats just didn't work. So the only bit that I was able to salvage is about gay babies. Okay.
3: Oh, yeah. Yeah.
2: That's the only salvageable, arable.
3: I was born a gay baby.
2: Yeah. Okay, well, let's let the bit speak for itself. Girlfriend, here's the queen up on stage on the only piece we can play.
0: And the nurses knew I was gay right away. I don't know if y'all know this, but there's a gay ward. And the gay babies, they put us in there. It's very well lit. There's a big plate glass window, you know, so the priest can come through and fit their order in. Seriously. I also would rearrange my diaper, but just around my like a rosebud. Years later, like I was three, and I thought to myself, hey, I think pacifiers are supposed to go in your mouth.
2: We have to get you a Netflix special. I think you could kill it in comedy if people would take a chance on your dirtiness.
3: Well, yep. As Tillery said, maybe it's because y'all are older and Tillery's younger. I don't know. She said she thought that I was not that dirty.
1: No, it was in the best set of the night.
4: Well, let's face it. We know what Tillery was doing when she was 17. We know she sleeps naked. And now we know all about the plug thing. So it's all good.
2: She's low-key. She's low-key slutty.
1: No, wait.
2: Psychology-wise, I'm saying in your brain, not on the outside.
1: Well, I'm just not...
2: you're country bumpkin on the outside.
4: I think what Barnes is trying to say is you're McDonough doable.
2: All right, the queen is here with all going on this weekend. We will get into it next after this new social distortion, Born to Kill. This is 99X.

0: Okay, girl, let's do it.
1: Hey, so before I start, I know that some of the acts I have on, we don't play on the air.
0: Oh, God. We're starting with Broadway. Here we go. No,
1: but they have history, I think, for Crash and Barnes because Hillary's too young. But some of the bands are, it's going to bring back memories. I promise you. But we don't necessarily play them on the air anymore. So I just want to put that out there so you don't yell
2: at me. That's a big-ass disclaimer. What do you got?
0: Yeah, Jesus.
1: Well, let's start with the 99X shows from our soundboard, which are very accurate. Very, very accurate. Tonight, the first one for a 99X show, you're going to have to drive all the way to LaGrange, Georgia, sweetie, for Wilco.
0: Wow.
1: I know, right? It's a 99X show. It's a Sweetland Amphitheater. Favorite band of Margaret Cho, by the way, because, you know, I used to open for her. She loves Wilco. She performs with them sometimes. She won't be in LaGrange, just FYI. But
2: she draws the line.
1: And a 45-minute drive to LaGrange, maybe? I don't know.
0: Yeah, about that. Down 85, yeah.
1: Down 85. No traffic, according to the traffic reporter. And 99X, Crash Clark. It's hard to believe it's been 25 years since Train put out Drops of Jupiter. I remember that like it was 5 years ago. How can it be 25 years? Anyway, they're doing their reunion tour with Bare Naked Ladies and Matt Nathanson this Saturday at Ameris Bank Amphitheater. It's going to be hot as hell out there, so I would sit on the grass with a blanket and a few refreshing drinks is what
2: I
1: would like to say.
2: You know who the guitarist is in Train, don't you? You're going to want to go. It's Butch Walker.
0: It's a Butch.
1: Did he join Train?
2: Yes, a long time, a while back, like a year ago.
1: I did not. I love Butch. Well, you know, we're close. He hadn't told me. We just drink and talk. We chit-chat. Yeah.
2: You can see him.
1: He's so great. I love him. Also, Saturday and Sunday at State Farm, this is on our board. I have to say, I don't know this group. Their name is Tame Impala with special guest
2: they've been
1: DJ
2: around a minute. Yeah, Tame Impala, you know who they are.
1: Do I?
3: If you heard them, you would probably know it.
1: Okay, well, I should have done my homework. I'm sorry. I just figured it's one of the young kids' bands, sweetie. And I know that we don't play them on our station tours, but at Ameris Theater, the one and only Santana and the Doobie Brothers. I love them. I have so many memories of one of my first experiences being to a Doobie Brothers song. Just saying. I just love it. Nobody gives a shit. Okay, sorry. All right. You know how I love cover bands. I love cover bands, and I also love the Theater Avondale, Avon Theater in downtown Avondale Estates, which is fabulous if you haven't been there lately. Really, really fun. And you can drink on the street there now. So they have three Athens cover bands that play all 99X stuff. I don't really know who they are. I just love their titles. You know how I love a creative title. The opening bands, the first one is called Stroken, then the Young Frankensteins, and the cover band, I'm sorry, the feature band is called That's What She Said. Oh my God.
2: That's an interesting
1: bill. Why can't people be more creative with their band names? Fabulous. And they play all 99X bands, Dave Matthews, Pearl Jam, Radiohead. So she'll get 99X music with an Athens band. That's a good night. And I think the tickets are $20. I mean, come on. God, you people are young.
2: Hello?
1: Is anybody there?
3: We're captivated.
1: Good God. All right. Saturday at Synovus Chastain, one of the hottest men ever to perform. Well, yes, we don't play him on the station, but Harry Connick Jr.
0: Oh, my God.
1: I love him so much.
2: He's still touring? He's frozen in a time capsule. He looks the same.
3: I was about to ask, is he still good looking?
1: So good looking. Yeah, and he's, I don't want to. You know, I don't want to talk negative about nobody.
2: You said no one ever. What? <I know. Yeah.
1: laughs> Hillary, he's had a little bit. He's had his eyes done.
3: They're a little
1: too open.
2: Why are dudes doing that eye surgery? Yeah. It looks so freaking bad on every person you see that has done it. Look at Bradley Cooper.
1: I know.
3: Yes.
1: I know. It's too. It's almost like, how do they even close their eyes when they sleep?
2: Yeah.
1: Like, they're so wide open. Yeah. All right, continue with we don't play them on the air at 99X. The Beach Boys at Cobb Energy Center. This is like my old time days. The Beach
2: Boys.
1: They
2: just pack them in.
1: Sweetie, I've heard about Brian Wilson. Packs it in there, sweetie. That's one of the reasons I like him.
0: But aren't these old bands like more like just cover bands? More like because half the members are dead or they're gone or
3: Or they hate each other. Just,
0: You know.
2: Well, who's the Full House guy? Is the drummer? What's his name?
3: John Stamos.
2: John Stamos is
3: he
2: drummer.
3: Still the drummer?
2: For the, I think so.
1: Yeah.
3: Okay.
1: Yeah. He's pretty. I mean, that makes me want to go more.
3: Yeah.
1: John Stamos? Are you kidding me?
3: And
1: Santana, everybody's still alive. We don't know how, but they're all alive. Santana band, they're with us.
0: Well, listen, Queen, hold on, Queen. Let me jump in. If you want to get all that type of nostalgic music and everything, I recommend Yacht Rock. They're going to be playing at the Smyrna Market Village in the green space Saturday. I'll be there. Look for me. Say hi. Give me a big hug. My brother Tim's going to be in town, so there'll be two of us that look alike.
2: Two big Clarks,
0: guys. Yes,
2: man. Do they have a bar big enough for that?
1: Is Tim the guy on your wedding picture said it was in turquoise from head to toe?
0: Yes.
1: Even his shoes?
0: Yes. He is very colorful. Yes.
1: He is very cool, man. I love him. Listen, if you like the Indigo Girls, Amy Ray's band is in town tonight at Eddie's Attic. I mean, up close and personal.
0: Love
1: 20
0: that
1: bucks ticket. Again. Oh, my God.
2: 20 bucks to see the Indigo Girls?
3: No, well, just Amy one Ray. Of them.
2: Oh, just
3: the
2: one.
3: Girl.
1: The Amy Ray band. But she's got like 400 people in that band. I don't know. Why does she have so many? There's like 25 people in her band.
2: How's that going to work at Eddie's Attic? Are they going to stand behind the bar?
1: Right. Well, they got to fill that room somehow, sweetie. Even if it's with the band. This weekend, big happenings in Piedmont Park. The first weekend that the pool opens. Now, you know, the gays get real excited about Piedmont Park pool. We put on our Speedos. They have a nice clean bathroom. I'm just saying. Summer has started, you guys. Piedmont Park pool is, God mighty, what is wrong with y'all? All right, last but not least. If you watch Kevin Hart's Funny AF, the comedy on Netflix, I don't know if you watched
2: that
1: on Netflix. Really, really good. One of the finalists, the white guy, Kevin Fury, is in town at Helium. He has three nights at Helium. Pretty, pretty cool. I thought he should have won over the guy that won. The guy that won was a little. Do you remember the guy? Kind of the.
2: I don't remember any of the names.
1: Albert,
2: it all
1: Fat
2: runs
1: Albert
2: together.
1: Looking young
2: black guy.
1: He's the one that won. I really thought that Kevin Fury should have won. I thought it was a throwdown. So come support him. Three nights. He's been a comedian for 25 years. Oh my God. Good, great guy. So come support comedy.
2: Have you played Helium yet? Have you done Helium?
1: I have done Helium. I like it. I've done their open mic. But they have multiple rooms, which is very cool for a comedy club. So you can have like lower level comedians in one room and then a headliner in another room. It's really cool.
2: Were you in the lower level one?
1: What?
2: I'm just asking, were you in the headliner one or the lower level one?
1: I was in the lower room. Thank you very much.
3: Well,
2: you like it down there. That's
1: good,
2: though.
1: I love it. I love the lower. Who wants the big room? Are you kidding? I will say one thing unusual about Helium. The ceiling is kind of low. You would notice, Barnes, because you're tall. Like, when tall, like I think tall performers, it's really like it's an odd, it's very intimate. I'll put it that way.
2: They want to make them feel big. They want to give them that big feeling because the ceiling coming down, you're like giant.
1: That's why drag queens drink big drinks to make our hands look smaller.
2: And go back to the other Queen segment. You'll hear some of the Queen on stage. We did a review of Queen's last performance, so check that out on the podcast. It'll be up later today. Thank you, girl.
1: Thank you, hon. See y'all later.
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1: You know, it's amazing how we get these red alerts and then they clear and I'm like, oh, good, the rush hour's winding down. And then all of a sudden, three of them pop up. Okay, what did clear? 400 southbound past Haynes Bridge. So I thought that was going to be a monster problem, but they managed to get that out of the way quickly. Let's get to Marietta. You got your hands full big time now. Three left lanes are blocked. 75 southbound before Highway 5, your Canton Road connector. This is a crash investigation. Four cars, unfortunately, injuries being reported. So traffic is slammed back to Wade Green. Now, these investigations can last multiple hours. So get yourself as quickly as possible from Ackworth, Kennesaw, down to Marietta. Get on over to Highway 41, Cobb Parkway. But you got to do it now because that is going to fill up. Again, that's 75 southbound, big time problem in Highway 5. 575 southbound, we got traffic hitting the brakes at Chastain Road. Obviously, it's going to start impacting you folks as well. And two left lanes are now blocked, 285 westbound before Boulder Crest Road if you're on that southeast leg of the perimeter. So you're basically slowing, God, from I-20 all the way down towards 675 and then in the opposite direction from 675 up to Flat Shoals. My God, I'm working hard today. With your 99X traffic, I'm Crash Clark.
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1: I just hit the randomizer. 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Aha. Let's see what we can do with some money. That's a weird ring.
0: Yeah.
2: Hello.
1: Might we speak to Matt, please?
2: This is he.
1: Matt, I am Barnes, and that is Crash. And we called to try to give you $1,000.
2: Oh, that'd be terrific.
1: Wouldn't it be? Tell us about Matt. Matt, where are you in this lovely metro area?
2: I'm in Forsyth County.
1: All right. And you're a big 99Xer?
2: I am.
1: How many years?
2: I've kind of always listened to the radio, but didn't really kind of fall in love you guys with till like 3 years ago.
1: Oh, wow. Came back. So you weren't the first time around? You weren't here the first time?
2: If I was, I didn't realize it.
1: Damn. Okay. Well, either the 90s were really good for you or we're just forgetful. But either way, we're glad to have you.
2: I'm glad to be here.
0: Well, I love the way you answer the phone, by the way. That reminded me of my dad. Yellow. My dad used to do that all the time. What do you do for a living, brother?
2: I work for the water department, county water department.
0: All right. Cool, man. What exactly does one do at the water department? Do you just like monitor stuff, or are you out there like giving people like going, hey man, you're spending too much money on your water?
2: So I'm actually out checking leaks. People call in with leaks, and I'm the person that goes and checks them if it's on the county side. And
1: so you get all the pissed off people. That's a fun job.
2: Yeah.
3: No, but they were relieved to see him. When you got a leak, you were relieved to see this guy.
1: Yeah, if he fixes it.
2: Yeah, if it's on the county side, they're relieved.
3: Yeah.
2: The customer has the leak.
1: Okay, you have a very tough job, because the last time we played this game, somebody won $1,000, which means the days of easy are kind of gone. I mean, I'm just keeping it real. We were putting it on a silver platter for it felt like 2 months until someone got it. So I just wanted to say, hopefully you're prepared. We're going to hit you with 10 questions in 60 seconds. If you get 7 or more, you get $100. If you get 10, you win $1,000 from Getting the Ring. Have you done your Getting the Ring analysis yet?
2: I have not yet. No.
1: Dude, I'm telling you, you are missing out on free money. So many people are shocked when they go to gettingthering.com and you actually put your info in. And then they'll come back and tell you how much they can save you on home and auto. It's shocking. So put that on your list to do later.
2: Will do.
1: All right. Oh, so is that your GPS talking to you?
2: Yeah, I'm finding a spot to pull over and stop for a second.
1: Let's stop. I want you to focus.
2: You got my undivided attention.
1: Yeah, pull over. Where are you pulling over? So if people see you, they'll run you over. Where are you exactly?
2: Off in the grass off the side of the road right now.
1: Okay. I mean, what part of town are you in?
2: Oh, I'm incoming currently.
1: All right. Watch out for the dude on the side of the road with the blinkers on. He's trying to win $1,000 from 99X. Here we go, Matt. 10 questions. The clock will start after I get the first one out. You know the rules, right? You ready to rumble?
2: I'm ready.
1: Here we go. A Beastie Boys interview was on Best Of on Wednesday.
2: False.
1: In streaming picks this week, we learned that LT is watching the Dallas Cowboys Cheerleaders show on Netflix.
2: True.
1: Crash made a mistake with the Noah Khan keyword on Monday.
2: False.
1: Barnes tried out and was almost on Big Brother.
2: False.
1: On Tuesday, we previewed the new U2 song.
2: False.
1: We had a playlist for cats.
2: False.
1: We learned about new Delta planes on Monday's Best Of.
2: False.
1: Crash sprained his ankle over the July 4th weekend.
2: False.
1: We played a guy who beatboxed a Nirvana song.
2: False.
1: This game is sponsored by Porsche.
2: False.
0: split it right down the pipe. Five right, five wrong. If you'd have gotten seven, we could have given you at least $100, brother.
1: Wow. Okay. Well, it was LT that made the mistake, we should point out, on the Noah Kahn
3: Thank
1: keyboard.
3: You. Yeah, I loved being part of the quiz.
0: Huge mistake.
3: And I don't watch the Dallas Cowboy cheerleaders.
1: And I was indeed almost on Big Brother. And
0: indeed.
1: We previewed the new U2 song. We had a playlist for dogs. The Delta Planes was true. Crash did not sprain his ankle. We did have the guy beatboxing Nirvana, which was really cool. And then the last one was a giveaway. Sponsored by Porsche? No. It's sponsored by Getting the Ring. Matt, although it was nice to meet you, you don't walk away with $1,000.
2: Well, it is what it is, right?
1: It is, but you can play again. We'll put you right back in there. And we've called, I think, a handful now. Five or six people have come back up again. So just keep listening. Keep the hope, baby. Keep it alive, Matt. Thank you.
2: Will do. Thank you, guys.
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0: 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I'm Barnes, that's Crash. LT is here. We have the lineup of official judges, a big row of them ready to see if you are going to win that $1,000. 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
1: Man, I'm looking at the cameras right now, and it is not a good scene on 75 South in Marietta. Holy shnikey potatoes. 75 South, Highway 5. You've got multiple. Three left lanes are blocked now. Let me get back to my little camera here. Yeah, three left lanes are blocked. 75 South, right as you're approaching Highway 5. That's the Canton Road connector. Now, that's a police investigation from an earlier wreck, so this could be out there for quite some time. 75 South, and I'm not kidding you, is slowing as you get past Highway 92 in Acworth. That's how bad 75 is. 575 South, you're hitting the brakes hard at Chastain Road. Now, I know I told you, jump onto Highway 41, Cobb Parkway, as fast as you can. I didn't sound like that. But from Kennesaw all the way down to Highway 5, Cobb Parkway is a friggin' nightmare. Wow, this is a far-reaching wreck that is not going anywhere anytime soon. Brand new trouble in Doraville, 285 westbound, wreck before Peachtree Boulevard. That'll slow you as you try to roll through Skeddy Junction into Doraville and Dunwoody. And they're still working 285 west before Boulder Crest Road. Long way from home, kids. With your 99X traffic, I'm Crash Clark.
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0: 99X in Atlantis, you ought to know. I'm Barnes. That over there is Crash. If you missed Queen, by the way, go back to the podcast, but prepare yourself because it was a review of Queen's comedy, which is nowhere near even R70. I mean, it's so bad and dirty. I don't know how he gets booked at family events. It baffles me. But go back and check it out on the podcast.
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0: We got a call from Violent Femmes. I'm going to play Kiss Off in just a couple of minutes. Also, Entertainment News Daily. Oh, wow. That got you excited, LT?
2: It's a great song. Fantastic song.
0: What a reaction. The End, Entertainment News Daily in a few minutes. Credit card wise, you guys ever seen an Amex Black Card out in the wild? You know what the Black Card is, right? It's the exclusive Amex.
2: It's a fancy card.
0: It's fancy. It's bougie.
1: Yeah, the only time I may have seen it, didn't you have that?
0: I did have
1: that at one time.
0: I did, but I stopped because the fee got so high. Yeah. And it had all the same benefits as the Platinum Card. But okay. I tried to use it one time in Buckhead, and the waitress goes, "Sir, I'm sorry, we don't take Discover." I was like, "Oh my God!" I go, "You want walk it over and just try it? I think it might work." No, but did you know where the Amex Black Card originated from?
1: No,
0: I had no idea of this story that I was hearing that I heard Jerry Seinfeld tell.
3: Do you know why there is a Black Card?
4: Why?
3: Hey.
4: What, for real?
3: Yeah.
4: You did ads for them. Those were great.
3: Yeah. I was waiting for them to move some cameras, and the crew guy comes up to me and says, "You got the Black Card?" I go, "No, what's the Black Card?" He says, "There's only 3 in the world." This is just a camera operator. He says, "There's only 3 in the world." He says, "The Sultan of Brunei has one. President of American Express has one, and I thought you would have the 3rd one." Next morning, I call the president of American Express. I go, "Is there a Black Card?" He says, "It's just a rumor. It doesn't exist." He said, "But you know what? It's not a bad idea."
4: Uh-huh.
3: And so they developed it, and they gave me the 1st one.
4: So what about the Sultan of Brunei?
3: That was made up.
0: I think it's now $10,000, the initiation fee.
1: Oh, Jesus.
0: Yes, just to get there. And I'm telling you, there are no benefits on there that, you know, yeah. Hey, can you gas up the jet? I mean, you know, you have access to call directly to some concierge, but the Platinum Card has almost the exact same benefits.
1: I had a Platinum Card once because I thought I was going to be cool. And then when I had to pay the $450 or $650 thing annually, I was like, "Oh, screw this."
0: The only reason I keep that card, the only thing I use it for is all the free stuff. You get like Resy, you get $100 every quarter. You get like free stuff at Lululemon. So it pays for the fee and airport clubs because I'm in all these random countries.
2: Yeah.
0: And they don't have like a Delta lounge. And so I use it for that. But yeah. That Black Card, man, that is expensive. When you see one of those plop down, go follow them because they're paying that big ass fee. Like, see where they go back to. A lot of people put their business expenses on it, I think, like they're CEOs of companies or whatever. And so it just, you know, pays for itself. We'll get into Entertainment News Daily. The End is next right now. Rancid is on 99X.

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1: What is going on? How about weirdness? Men at Work with Toad the Wet Sprocket. I don't know. I don't plan these things, but okay. July 21st, Cobb Energy Center. 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Indigo Girls with Linda Perry. That's coming up October 2nd. That's Cobb Energy Center. And October looks good. The 14th, Foster the People at the Coca-Cola Roxy. 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
1: All right, so the Emmy noms came out yesterday. There are some heavyweights. There are some snubs. We've got them all. The Pit on Max. Crash, you never got into that, did you?
2: No.
1: I mean, it's easily the biggest show of the year. I tried. I could not get it. I just couldn't get going with it. It led the pack with 25 nominations.
2: Yeah, I heard it was like, you know, ER on steroids. I great things about it, and obviously it's being recognized. Yeah.
1: Very frenetic, fast-paced. It takes place over one full day. I need to try and watch this. They got nods for outstanding drama, also lead actor for Noah Wiley. Hacks on Max also made history. Its final season, 24 nominations, breaking the all-time record for a comedy series. That's another one. I tried it. I just wasn't interested.
2: Yeah.
1: Apple TV crushed it with new shows. Comedy horror Widow's Bay, 19 nods. I thought that was awful, but maybe that's just me. Vince Gilligan's sci-fi drama Pluribus snagged 18. 18. That one is out there. I don't know who the people are on the committee, but they got one thing right. Stephen Colbert's Late Show gets 9 Emmy nominations. And, of course, it's bye-bye.
2: Well-deserved, obviously, but yeah, bye.
1: Here are some of the snubs. Jeremy Allen White, completely shut out for The Bear, missing out on lead actor for the first time. Kristen Bell and Adam Brody for Nobody Wants This. They carried it to a Best Comedy nod, but both missed out on acting nominations. Industry snubbed yet again in the major categories, despite a massive fourth season. And this one is a real shocker. Taylor Sheridan. What? Completely ignored. Who did he piss off?
2: Yeah, really?
1: How do you not acknowledge that guy?
2: Yeah.
1: He's completely crushing it with everything he does. Well, next year when they come out, I'm sure you'll be looking at Big Brother. I know. Season premiere is tonight of Big Brother, 8 o'clock on CBS. This season's theme is Time Trip. I know a lot of you still watch that. I bailed last year. But rooms and competitions transport the house guests across moments in time. No Atlanta contestant this time. For the first time in a long time, the initial 14 include a rocket scientist, an MMA fighter, of course, a pickleball coach, and a former RuPaul's Drag Race contestant.
2: All right, well, quite the eclectic group then, I guess.
1: Yeah, they've kind of... Last year, I thought the casting was so overboard. You mentioned this the other day with reality shows. They've just gone so over the top that it's making it not fun to watch.
2: Well, yeah, because everybody that participates in these things, now they know this is their moment to shine. They want to be that just off-the-wall character, so you remember them. Where season one of Survivor, Richard just did his thing and became so famous.
1: Yeah, it's just not working anymore. Yeah. I think it's just a little bit cheesy. So earlier this morning, Total Eclipse of the Heart singer Bonnie Tyler died at 75. She was experiencing abdominal back pain back in April and rushed to the hospital. It put into an induced coma, and she just came out and was never well again. So, sad news. She dies at the age of 75.
2: Yeah, that's just too young, too. And, I mean, you know me. I mean, not just, you know, Total Eclipse of the Heart, but she did a rendition of Send in the Clowns that is absolutely just a beautiful melody. And that's sad to hear that. 75, still young, man.
1: Here's some crazy audio for you. Are you following this Big Tigger drama? The DJ from V103 has also been on TV, of course, on BET over the years.
2: Yeah. Dude. How can I not? I mean, I worked at V103 for 5-6 years with Ryan Cameron.
1: So this new video just came out yesterday. It is not pretty. This is him wrestling with his wife, which resulted in battery charges. So she's got his phone. Wonder what's on that phone that it would get to this.
3: Get off of me!
4: Get off of me!
3: Get off of me! Get off of me!
4: What are you here for?
3: Get off of me!
4: What are you here for?
3: Get off of me! Please get off of me! Please get off.
4: It's my fault.
3: Please get off.
4: It's my fault.
3: Please get off.
4: The rest in my day.
3: Please get off.
4: It's my fault.
3: You're sticking my ear in my ear.
4: Oh, sorry.
3: Get off of me.
4: It's my fault.
3: Please get off of me.
4: You can stay right in the floor.
3: You're a fucking man.
4: I'm not man. I'm a fool.
3: Tigger, get off.
4: It's my fault.
5: Do you not see Autumn crying?
4: I'm not doing it.
5: Yes, you did.
4: She dropped.
5: You're literally stepping on her.
4: I'm not stepping on her, Alex. I just want her. She could give me the phone and it'd be over.
5: No.
4: She could give me the phone and it would be over.
5: Bro, just get off her. She's going to
4: give
5: me.
4: I'm not on her at all. Give me my phone.
3: Get off of me.
4: Give me my phone.
3: Dave, if I was anybody else, you would be telling me.
4: You say so.
3: No.
4: My phone.
5: Bro, just get off her. You can buy a new phone.
3: Get off
5: her. Mr. Tanner.
3: Get off of me.
5: Mr. Tanner, get off of her now.
2: Wow. Man, that's intense. And of course, now they've wrapped in his co-host, Francesca Amaker,
1: yeah,
2: who I worked with at 11 Alive. So this is such a triangle. And of course, yeah, it's hard to not follow. But man, if my wife ever grabbed my phone, I'd be like, look away. All it is just pictures of you getting out of the shower.
1: Yeah, he's on hiatus from the radio.
2: Wow.
1: But I'm just surprised that he's got everyone calling him Tigger at home also. You know what I mean?
2: Oh, really?
1: Like, usually, your government name is usually used when your wife is yelling at you. Not your stage name.
2: Yeah, I'm Christopher, not Crash.
1: Right, she's not yelling at you at home. Crash. I think I have a lot of guys in mind when I think that we all may have something in common with Charles Barkley. And I know I do now.
6: Travis is a little busy right now.
2: but I hope
6: Jason comes.
7: So you didn't get the invite to the royal wedding at Madison Square Garden then?
6: I did.
7: Oh, you did get the invite. You didn't go?
6: I don't go to weddings. I don't go to weddings or funerals, but I did get an invite, and I politely declined because I thought it was going to be a show. And, I love Travis and Jason, and I've only met Taylor one time. But, yeah, I did get an invite, but I said, hey, you know what, that's just too much. I just want to hang out and play golf, and I don't want to dress up and all that other stuff. But I appreciate the invitation. It was pretty special.
1: But I'm with you on that, you know, that wedding aside, weddings and funerals just terrorize my brain. It scares me. I just something about funerals. I've only been to a handful in my entire life. And that's not because I don't have that many people that have died. So I guess it's all coming.
2: Yeah, I mean, other than, like, really close family members, I'm not big on funerals. And I could see his point of view with the wedding, too, because it was, as he said, an S show. Yeah.
1: Yeah, you and Taylor Swift, y'all's weddings were both very similar. I mean,
2: extremely. Yeah.
1: Similar budgets and guest lists and stuff like that.
2: I mean, that's why we had to go to a public beach to keep the paparazzi away.
1: So this is funny. Olivia Wilde is making the rounds right now. You have to see the invite. Apparently, I am lining up for it. It was limited release like 2 weeks ago. Now it's full wide release tomorrow about this dinner party. All takes place in one room. And Rolling Stone spoke with her about, she's got two movies coming out right now. She's got The Invite, and then she's got one called I Want Your Sex on the way. And there's one interesting theme in them.
8: It was only after I made them both that I was like, oh, wait a minute. They're absolutely a double feature.
9: It was funny to have a lot of conversations about those two films at the festival because there were some people that were very uncomfortable talking about it. And then some people that were like, finally.
8: Yes.
9: Finally, we're getting movies that are coming back to like the kind of bygone era of films when you could make them about adults doing adult things, which includes adults having consensual sex, some of which may or may not involve pegging.
8: Yeah,
9: right?
8: That's right.
9: I mean, no judgment. Do
8: weirdly, both movies involve pegging.
9: Both movies involve pegging. Only one of them shows
8: that's
9: it.
8: That's my common denominator.
9: We'll let people figure out which one is which. That way it doubles your ticket sales.
8: Yes.
2: One of them shows it? Wow.
1: And you go, Olivia Wilde.
2: If I had to describe her in one word, it would be hips. Well, she is a beautiful woman. I'm sorry,
1: is.
2: But I'll leave the pegging to other folks.
1: I guess we'll see tomorrow when the invite opens. That's it. That's your end. Entertainment News Daily. Violent Femmes now. 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

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Well, darling, this is it.

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1: Alrighty, it's been one heck of a red alert in Marietta. I give you good news, a little bit of an update, but it's still not going to do much. 75 southbound before Highway 5, that's the Canton Highway connector, Canton Road. We've had three left lanes blocked with a police investigation. It's now down to a left lane, but it don't matter. You're slammed back to Highway 92, 575, hitting the brakes at Chastain. And if you think about Highway 41, Cobb Parkway as an alternate, you're skeyrude no matter what. This is a monster situation. 75 south before Canton Connector, Highway 5, a left lane block, but major delays from Ackworth, Kennesaw, down through Marietta. And I don't see any relief anytime soon, unfortunately. The rest of the rush hour kind of dwindled down to a whole lot of nothing. That includes 400, 85, a little bit slow making the merge into Midtown. Even the connector northbound, not quite done yet from University up towards I-20. Other than that, enjoy your day. Another hot one. That's the way it's going to be for a long time. That's all I got to say. With your 99X traffic, I'm Crash Clark.
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0: I'm about ready to go on vacation. The Killers, it's the original 99X. My name is Steve Craig. Welcome to the Steve Show. By the way, the Killers are working on new music. Hopefully a concert tour. Brandon Flowers, the lead singer of the Killers, he's doing like a little country thing right now. He released a song that was very, very country. Actually, I heard it on Planet Jill. Not bad. I mean, it's really, really good, actually, if you're a fan of country music. He's branching out a little bit. So today on your itinerary for the Steve Show, coming up at noon, the House of Retro Pleasure. 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
16: There are lots of things you can measure to get an idea of how healthy you are at any given moment. Temperature, heart rate, blood pressure, just to name a few. But how about how healthy you will be and how long you're likely to live? According to a new study out of the University at Buffalo, two simple strength tests are pretty accurate at predicting longevity in older women. One is hand grip strength, and the other is how quickly people can stand up from a seated position without using their arms. By the way, I remember interviewing former President Jimmy Carter when he was quite old and being really impressed how he just popped out of the chair without using his arms. Not a lot of older people can actually do that. But I think the message here is that maintaining strength as you age is going to help you perform everyday activities, but also help you avoid injury and stay independent. I'm Dr. Sanjay Gupta, helping you live a better life.
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0: 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Let Your Dim Light Shine. What a great album in 1995. Misery from Soul Asylum. It's Misery. Heat index today, 110, something like that. Now, if your thermostat shows outside temperature and the inside temperature is about the same, there's a problem. 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
14: You know, summer is a great time to re-examine how much time your kids are spending on social media, along with what they are seeing and who they are engaging with. Ask them how the posts in their feed make them feel. These apps are built to be addictive, so kids, all of us in fact, will keep coming back for more, even when we are made to feel worse. It's bizarre. You might need to help your son or daughter reset their algorithm by unfollowing certain accounts and following or interacting with more positive ones. They might need suggestions of other healthier things to do, or to see you leading the way by example and putting your own phone away. In the run-up to bedtime, everyone's phone should go away, no questions asked. And if you need some help sort of, I guess, resetting expectations, try engaging parents of your kids' friends for a more coordinated effort. I'm Dr. Sanjay Gupta, helping you live a better life.
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0: We love our local band, especially that one, The Paradox. Love those guys. They're making huge strides playing pretty much every rock festival in the country. And they're headlining our locals only luau. Showcasing our beloved locals, The Paradox, your headliner. The Stews are going to be on the bill. Hey Dreamer, Atticus Ronas at the Ville in Fayetteville, September 26th. Free tickets all weekend long, starting at 5 o'clock tomorrow. And oh, even more shows we have tickets for.
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0: Coming up Saturday night, this is going to be a blast. Train in concert with Bare Naked Ladies. You know, Butch Walker playing guitar with Train now. Ameris Bank Amphitheater this Saturday. Band of Horses is coming to the Eastern along with Dinosaur Jr. They have a brand new song out and a new album coming out too, July 18th. Some big shows. Noah Kahan at Truist Park, July 27th. The Morning X has more free tickets tomorrow morning in the Morning X ticket window. 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
13: A better life with Dr. Sanjay Gupta.
15: By age 35, two-thirds of American men will experience some degree of noticeable hair loss. And by age 50, about 85% of men will have significantly thinning hair. That's according to the American Hair Loss Association. Now, one dermatologist explained that hair loss can either be genetic or it can be triggered by stress, illness, surgery, medications, major life events. No matter the cause, a lot of men, understandably, are frustrated by hair loss because it seems like a loss of control. You can take great care of your scalp by all sorts of expensive lotions and potions, but that might not matter. There are some tried and true medications that might work, like minoxidil or finasteride. But another solution is just shaving it off. And I've heard more and more how liberating this can be for a lot of guys. That's the ultimate control of their appearance. I'm Dr. Sanjay Gupta, helping you live a better life.
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picking up the last couple of seasons of The Bear and catching up again. It's been a while. Strange Currencies, I think the second season of The Bear, featured very prominently from the Monster album, Strange Currencies. It's the original 99X. This is Jimmy Eat World.

0: of me some Silver Sun pickups. That's called The Wreckage. You were talking about concerts earlier on the 99X soundboard. Don't forget to get to the Weezer concert early because the Shins are opening up. Also, Silver Sun pickups. And then Weezer, October 10th, The Gathering, happening at State Farm Arena. More free tickets are in your future. The 99X Summer Games continue. Heading back into the 80s in a few minutes, the House of Retro Pleasure, 470-741-9999. 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
0: 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While I've got the soundtrack out, let's do another one from it. I love this. 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
10: 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Today is my last house before vacation. I'm heading on vacation tomorrow. Southern California, going to be chasing a flock of seagulls on the beach. And something that I'm sure you're hearing about a lot in the news, Iran, so far away.

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0: The Fix off Reach the Beach. That's the objective for my vacation coming up. That was a request, by the way, for Jeff in LaGrange, who wanted to hear One Thing Leads to Another by The Fix. Circa 1983. It's the House of Retro Pleasure on 99X and 470-741-9999. Waiting for your requests. What you got?
1: Hey, Steve, I've got a request for you. See if you can spin it for me.
0: What you got?
1: Oh, something else off the Candy-O album. Something we never hear.
0: Oh, from the Cars off Candy-O?
1: Yeah.
0: All right. I've always liked the song Dangerous Type, which is a little deeper off Candy-O.
1: Appreciate that, buddy.
0: You got it.

0: 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Just a lot of noise, isn't it?
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Book of Love. You'll dance to anything by Book of Love. That was a text request, by the way. I should credit the source. Ah, Ben in Dallas wanted to hear Boy by Book of Love, because Ben will dance to anything by Book of Love. While I'm mentioning that song from Dead

0: 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You'll dance to anything.
1: Oh, Dead Milkmen are so much more than bitchin' Camaro and punk rock girl. That was called Instant Club Hit. You'll dance to anything by the bands I'm going to play next. We got lots of birthdays to celebrate, too.
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5: For decades, the prevailing wisdom for someone who's had a heart attack has been to put them on beta blockers for the rest of their life. But new research suggests that might not be necessary, and that the benefits of these medications probably taper off after a year or two. On the whole, and for the average person, beta blockers are very safe and very effective. But, as with any medication, they can come with a cost. A financial one, and also potential side effects. We're talking about things like fatigue, dizziness, dry mouth, dry eyes. I want to be clear when I say that you absolutely should talk to your doctor before starting or stopping any medication. Point is, if you're years out from a heart attack and you're in otherwise good health, you might want to ask your doctor about discontinuing beta blockers. You'll want to, of course, keep up a healthy lifestyle, diet, exercise, and sleep. I'm Dr. Sanjay Gupta, helping you live a better life.
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3: Simple Minds, the lead singer Jim Kerr is 67 years old today. Happy birthday, Jim Kerr of Simple Minds. I wonder if he'll get a birthday card from his ex-wife, Chrissy Hynde. I never know. And also, 69 years old today, Mark Almond. Just here not too long ago. Mark Almond of Soft Cell, lead singer of Soft Cell, along with his partner, the late Dave Ball, who just passed away just last year. Mark Almond also had a, and still continues to have, a great solo career. Did this in 1988 as a solo artist. Mark Almond, Tears Run Rings at 99X.

0: Great song from Mark Almond of Soft Cell. Tears Run Ring. Soft Cell. Are they coming or did they already come? I'm getting them all mixed. I'm getting my Soft Cell mixed up with Haircut 100 is what I'm doing. So, because there's another, of course, solo artist that came out of that too. Nick Hayward. Mark Almond, Tears Run Ring. He's 69 years old today. 470-741-9999. Hello.
1: Oh my God, it's my birthday today.
0: Well, happy birthday.
1: Thank you. Yeah.
0: Look, you share it with Mark Almond and Jim Kerr. That's awesome. And you know, you also share it with Kate Garner. You know who that is?
1: No.
0: 70. I don't know how old you are. I won't ask, but she's 72 years old.
1: Oh, wow.
0: She's one of the singers in the band Hazy Fantasy.
1: Oh, really?
0: Yes.
1: Wow, that's really awesome.
0: You don't even know who that is, do you?
1: Not really, but I'm gonna look them up.
0: They did a song that goes like this.

0: I guess it is now. Hazy Fantasy. Shiny, shiny, kiss my behind. And happy birthday, 72. Kate Garner singing with Hazy Fantasy. Her musical partner, Jeremy Healy, there were always these famous fights going on between Jeremy Healy and Boy George because they each claimed that they stole each other's looks back in the 80s. Anyway, 470-741-9999. Let me put that back in the archive and take a phone call. Hello?
1: Hey, man.
0: Hello.
1: How about some Flesh for Lulu?
0: As in?
1: Oh, I don't know. Your choice. I'm just glad you're on the radio so we don't have to watch it.
0: Well, since I'm leaving on vacation, I'll send you a postcard from paradise next week.
1: There you go.
0: Want that one?
1: Yeah, that'd be great, man.

0: Song for the Times. We're going to get it's been a song for the times since it came out in 1979. Elvis Costello, Declan McManus, who on this day in 1977, Elvis Costello quit his day job. You know, as a lot of musicians know, they always say, don't quit your day job. Well, Elvis Costello was having some success, so he quit his day job. He was working at Elizabeth Arden Cosmetics in England. He was a computer punch card specialist and said, I think I'm going to be a musician full time. A couple more history dates to celebrate coming up next, and more of your requests in the house, 470-741-9999.
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18: A better life with Dr. Sanjay Gupta.
19: There are lots of things you can measure to get an idea of how healthy you are at any given moment. Temperature, heart rate, blood pressure, just to name a few. But how about how healthy you will be and how long you're likely to live? According to a new study out of the University at Buffalo, two simple strength tests are pretty accurate at predicting longevity in older women. One is hand grip strength, and the other is how quickly people can stand up from a seated position without using their arms. By the way, I remember interviewing former President Jimmy Carter when he was quite old and being really impressed how he just popped out of the chair without using his arms. Not a lot of older people can actually do that. But I think the message here is that maintaining strength as you age is going to help you perform everyday activities, but also help you avoid injury and stay independent. I'm Dr. Sanjay Gupta, helping you live a better life.
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2: Sting always said he failed as a songwriter because he forgot to include every cake you bake in that song. He did that in a song later on. On this day in 1983, The Police had the number one song in the U.S., and it was on the top of the charts the entire summer of 1983. Every Breath You Take, 8-week run. And also on this day in 1978, on this date in 78, The Cure. Robert Smith and The Cure played their very first gig. Not ever, but as The Cure. They were initially called Malice. They changed their name to The Easy Cure. And this was the first gig as The Cure at the Rocket Club, which was in, I think it's still there, West Sussex, England. Just a three-piece, Robert Smith on guitar and singing. Michael Dempsey and Lal Tolhurst making up the rhythm section on this. Early Cure, Boys Don't Cry.

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0: Jack White, G-O-D, and the Broken Rib. The name of that is one of his latest singles. And he's having a birthday today. Another birthday boy. Jack White is 51 years old today. Wow. And he's got a whole bunch of new songs and a brand new album coming out as well. Frozen Charlotte is due out very, very soon. And kind of like his birthday gift to us, a brand new song that we'll have for you. I do believe Will Pendarvis might be premiering that for you tomorrow. Brand new stuff from Jack White ahead of the brand new album, Frozen Charlotte. Happy birthday, Jack White, 51 today. Coming up in about 20, 25 minutes, Steve's College of Musical Knowledge. Mumford & Sons concert tickets, your last chance, as I'll be on vacation tomorrow. August 4th, State Farm Arena, study up on Mumford & Sons. And also, other birthdays might be something to study up on. I'll meet you in class for your chance to win your way in.
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11: A better life with Dr. Sanjay Gupta.
12: By age 35, two-thirds of American men will experience some degree of noticeable hair loss. And by age 50, about 85% of men will have significantly thinning hair. 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No matter the cause, a lot of men, understandably, are frustrated by hair loss because it seems like a loss of control. You can take great care of your scalp by all sorts of expensive lotions and potions, but that might not matter. There are some tried and true medications that might work, like minoxidil or finasteride. But another solution is just shaving it off, and I've heard more and more how liberating this can be for a lot of guys. That's the ultimate control of their appearance. I'm Dr. Sanjay Gupta, helping you live a better life.
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2: 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The original School of Rock is now in session.
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3: Welcome, class. I got a Gold Star graduate diploma for you to display proudly. And also tickets. I'm going on vacation tomorrow, so I'll be out for a while. 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I'm also on the opener. Here's your question. First of all, a very happy 52nd birthday to this Georgia native, musician, and Uber producer. Back in the late 90s, played guitar with locals only staples, the Tender Idols, a band called Shimmer Zine, which I love, before becoming a 13-time Grammy Award-winning producer, most notably working with Chris Stapleton, Jason Isbell, and also producing Mumford & Sons' comeback album, Rushmere, a couple of years ago. Name this local legend. 470-741-9999. First person to get it right is going to Mumford & Sons.
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3: A very happy 52nd birthday. Happy birthday to this Georgia native musician and producer. Back in the late 90s, played guitar with some locals-only staples. The Tender Idols, Shimmer Zine, before becoming a 13-time Grammy Award-winning producer, most notably with Jason Isbell, Chris Stapleton, who's also collaborating a little bit with Mumford & Sons, and also produced Mumford & Sons' comeback album, Rushmere, a couple of years ago. Name this local legend. And who are you?
23: Hey, I'm Kevin Smith. I'm in Woodstock.
3: Hey, Kevin, what's the answer?
23: I'm hoping it's Dave Cobb.
3: I think you're right. The amazing Dave Cobb, yes.
23: That was awesome.
3: Back in the day, man, I remember when they came really close to getting signed and being on their way, the Tender Idols. I mean, he played guitar with them. A little after that, he moved to L.A. and became an Uber producer, man, and 13 Grammys plus other awards to his credit now, and produced that Mumford & Sons album, Rushmere, in Nashville and Savannah a couple of years ago.
23: That is super cool. I actually didn't know he was from Georgia, so there you go.
3: Born and raised in Savannah, if I'm not mistaken. Got you into Mumford & Sons August 4th, State Farm Arena. Way to go, Kevin.
23: That is cool. Thank you, sir.
3: Knobs Twiddled by Dave Cobb, the song Rushmere, title track of the album he produced with Mumford & Sons at 99X.

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Young the Giant on 99X, and My Body Was Rocked on Saturday at their concert at Chastain. Awesome set. It's the original 99X, just getting started with the 2 o'clock recess. I'm Steve Craig with the Pumpkins.

Noah Kahan, Doors. This is a new one from his album. Just called The Great Divide, by the way. Tomorrow morning, last chance to grab some tickets. 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

you know, romance and countrymen and, yeah. It's the After School Special on the original 99X. I'm your host, Will Pendarvis. Yesterday, I was talking about this cover song from Social Distortion that I wanted to play for you, and I never got around to it. I apologize. I'm going to do two songs from Social D next, including that cover song I was talking about.

0: I love it. I love it for so many reasons. That is New Social Distortion, a cover of Chris Isaak's Wicked Game on the original 99X. It's the after-school special. I'm Will Pendarvis. I read an interview with Mike Ness where he was talking about why he decided to cover that song. He just says he always covers songs that he wants to sing. And this one had the added bonus of him being able to play some sweet guitar on it, you know? And I also like that song just because, you know, David Lynch used it and Wild at Heart. And, you know, David Lynch is pretty awesome. Hey, yeah, Social Distortion will be here, of course, on September 1st. One of the shows I'm most looking forward to happening in Atlanta this year. They're going to be playing with the Descendants and the Chats at the Coca-Cola Roxy. Another show that's coming up that, I don't know, maybe you'd want to go to for free is 311. They'll be here with Dirty Heads August 28th at Ameris Bank Amphitheater. I have your chance to win some tickets in just a little bit here on 99X.
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0: Hello, I'm Will Pendarvis from 99X, and everywhere I go in Atlanta, people always say the same thing to me. 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You're just being detained at this point. You're not under arrest. Just relax, and I'll explain everything to you, sir. Anyway, I would appreciate it if you would check out my show. It starts at 3 p.m. every weekday. 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

It's the original 99X After School Special. I'm Will Pendarvis, and I am always fighting with Steve Craig about the song Close to Me from The Cure, because he likes this version with, I don't know, what is that? I guess that's a door squeaking, or maybe a balloon poop. But anyway, that's got the horns in it, which is fine. I just happen to prefer the kind of, I don't know, cleaner version of the song. So I'm going to play this version.

0: Lemonheads are, as they're known in France, tête de citron. On the original 99X, I'm Will Pendarvis, and for all my French friends, moi voici juste de la famille, ne suivez jamais pas le menace de toi. Please let me know if I said anything. Okay, I have tickets all this week for you to go see 311 in concert with Dirty Heads August 28th at Ameris Bank Amphitheater. If you would like to go to that show, but you don't want to pay for tickets, I'm going to set you up right now. 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
11: There are lots of things you can measure to get an idea of how healthy you are at any given moment. Temperature, heart rate, blood pressure, just to name a few. But how about how healthy you will be and how long you're likely to live? According to a new study out of the University at Buffalo, two simple strength tests are pretty accurate at predicting longevity in older women. One is hand grip strength, and the other is how quickly people can stand up from a seated position without using their arms. By the way, I remember interviewing former President Jimmy Carter when he was quite old and being really impressed how he just popped out of the chair without using his arms. Not a lot of older people can actually do that. But I think the message here is that maintaining strength as you age is going to help you perform everyday activities, but also help you avoid injury and stay independent. I'm Dr. Sanjay Gupta, helping you live a better life.
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0: That's the Wallflowers, all right, on the original 99X After School Special. Hey, who's this?
1: Hey, it's Nicholas.
0: Hey, Nicholas, what are you doing today, man?
1: Not much. Just got home from work.
0: Yeah? You do heavy physical labor, or is it mostly your brain?
1: Mostly my brain. I'm technically barely in management.
0: Hey, you know what? You should get a job like mine. I don't use either one. But yeah, I've got some tickets for you to go see 311 and Dirty Heads in concert August 28th at Ameris Bank Amphitheater. Congratulations.
1: Thank you. I appreciate it.

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That is the original 99X After School Special. I'm Will Pendarvis, and for those of you who keep track, today on the double feature at 5:30, it's going to be an easy one. 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

0: That is Panic Switch, and they are coming to town with Weezer. They're going to be here October 10th. The Shins also playing that show at State Farm Arena. What else is going on in town, Will Pendarvis?
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0: Exactly 2 days from now. Saturday night, Trains in Town with Bare Naked Ladies. That's happening at Ameris Bank Amphitheater. That's July 11th, in case my calendar's wrong. Band of Horses coming to town with Dinosaur Jr. at the Eastern. That's happening on the 18th. That same night, Tori Amos is playing Atlanta Symphony Hall. Men at Work will be here with Toad the Wet Sprocket at the Cobb Energy Center on July 21st. And one of the shows I'm most looking forward to, Squeeze. Gotta see Squeeze again. They'll be here August 22nd. They're bringing along with them Adam Ant and Haircut 100 at the Fox Theater. 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
14: Few people now have asked me about a TikTok trend that they've come across. It's called 75 Hard. The challenge was created by entrepreneur and author Andy Frisella, who calls it a, quote, transformative mental toughness program and an Ironman for your brain. So here's what it entails. Eat a structured diet with no alcohol, drink a gallon of water, read 10 pages of nonfiction, take a progress photo, and complete 2 45-minute workouts, one of them outdoors, every day for 75 days. quite a challenge. We asked CNN fitness contributor Dana Santis about this, who reminded us that sustainable fitness isn't about punishment or proving discipline through extremes. It's about building habits that integrate into your lifestyle in a way that feels supportive and repeatable. If you ask me, that's going to be the key to long-term success. I'm Dr. Sanjay Gupta, helping you live a better life.
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That is new music from Johnny Marr for Keith. They call him the Strat Man. He's always just telling me how much he enjoys hearing Johnny Marr on 99X. There you go, a little special treat for you. Hey, we're less than an hour away from the double feature. We'll do it right at 5.

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0: the band Cake on the original 99X After School Special. I'm Will Pendarvis. Tomorrow, you know, is Friday. If my calendar's correct, that means live. Oh, my God. Look at those clouds out there. Oh, boy. Yeah, it's going to be a fun drive home today, huh? I'm sorry. I just glanced out the window, and it's just like this giant black sky out there. I don't know. Anyway, I just found out who's going to be on LiveX tomorrow night. It is going to be Train, who's playing this weekend, by the way. Also, they might be Giants. The Train session recorded at Southern Track Studios back in 2001. Then going back to the 1900s, they might be Giants at Cat's Paw Studios, 1994. Yeah, Train's playing, of course, Bare Naked Ladies on Saturday night. And you can hear Train and They Might Be Giants on your radio on 99X tomorrow night at 7 p.m. That's when we'll kick it off, right before Planet Jill.
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5: A better life with Dr. Sanjay Gupta.
6: Osteoporosis affects millions of people in the United States and around the world. It's a disease that basically causes someone's bones to become weak, brittle, and porous, which can increase their risk of fractures. Now, the good news here is there are things you can do other than, or in addition to, taking medications to prevent fractures before it's too late. One is to up your intake of calcium and vitamin D. You also want to eat more protein. One functional medicine dietitian told us that helps build muscle, and if you're building muscle strength, then you are also building bone strength. You want to be mindful of your workouts. The best ways to build bone density, one therapist told us, are going to be resistance exercises like lifting weights, and also exercises that make your bones take a bit of an impact, such as jumping or even running, just loading the bones a little bit more. I'm Dr. Sanjay Gupta, helping you live a better life.
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In just a few moments, I'll be playing you the new song from U2, and then we'll get into the double feature. 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

0: There you go. That is the latest song from the band U2. You probably heard of them before. Street of Dreams is the name of the song. It's the original 99X. It is the After School Special, and I am Will Pendarvis. And yes, it is time for the double feature. That's where I play a whole bunch of songs, and, you know, they all have something in common. I don't tell you till the end, so you can guess along. It's fun while you're driving through, I don't know, a tornado or whatever. Plus, even if you're not trying to guess what the theme is or it's super easy and you get it immediately, I'm going to be playing a couple of songs you probably haven't heard in a bit. So, yeah, it'll be a very interesting double feature next on 99X.
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0: Hello, I'm Barnes from 99X. I probably don't sound like myself today because I have a cold and I broke my nose. Anyway, I know that my show, The Morning X, was voted greatest radio show, but in all honesty, Will Pendarvis in the afternoon is so much better than me, and he's funnier and better looking, and all the ladies say so. And he's so fashionable. All the youngsters, the youths, they're all like, YOLO, Will Pendarvis. Yeah, that's a thing that kids are doing now. So maybe one day check out Will Pendarvis and the after-school special starting at 3 p.m. on 99X.
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0: And the After School Special today is being brought to you by Torrential Rain. It's between you and wherever you want to be. All right, let's get into it with an artist who will be here in town on the 18th. Was that a week from Saturday night? Playing the Atlanta Symphony Hall. Beautiful spot for this music. It's going to be awesome. Tori Amos, song.

All of these songs have something in common. That is the nature of the double feature. Between that last song and the beginning of this one, you probably have already guessed today's theme. David Bowie's song.

Yeah, that's David Bowie on the double feature. It's the original 99X. I'm Will Pendarvis. All these songs have something in common. You might have already figured it out. It's cool because I'm going to play some good music. So this NXS song, like so many other NXS songs, sounds amazing with headphones on, just sonically. The lyrics are beautiful. If it wasn't for Just Like Heaven from The Cure, I might crown this the perfect love song. It is NXS, Beautiful Girl, on the original 99X.

Stone Temple Pilots' Sour Girl on the double feature. 99X, I'm Will Pendarvis, and I'm going to play a song I don't think I've ever played on 99X, ever. When it came out, it was 1979, I want to say, so I would have been 12 years old. And I didn't really understand what this song was about, but I just know it made me feel all tingly and weird in my tummy. The last song of the double feature comes to us from The Knack. It's 99X.

0: Yeah, I still don't know what it's about. It's the Knack. Wrap it up. The double feature on the original 99X. I'm Will Pendarvis. And yeah, it's the thing. Yeah, today was pretty easy. It was all girl songs. Girl songs. Yeah, we heard Cornflake Girl from Tori Amos, China Girl from David Bowie, Beautiful Girl from NXS, Sour Girl from Stone Temple Pilots, and Good Girls Don't from the Knack. So, yeah, even though sometimes the double feature is easy, and sometimes it's so overly complicated that I'm the only person that understands what I'm doing, you know, you still get to hear some songs that maybe you don't usually hear. So, I don't know, gives me an excuse to dig around in my cardboard box and find some stuff for you. The double feature, I do it every weekday, whether they want me to or not. 5:30 here on 99X.
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2: 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The pedestrian right-of-way is merely a suggestion here. 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In the ATL, a crosswalk is a dare. If you step in front of a Nissan Altima with a missing bumper, they will not stop. Look left, look right, pray, and sprint.
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7: Few people now have asked me about a TikTok trend that they've come across. It's called 75 Hard. The challenge was created by entrepreneur and author Andy Frisella, who calls it a, quote, transformative mental toughness program and an Ironman for your brain. So here's what it entails. Eat a structured diet with no alcohol, drink a gallon of water, read 10 pages of nonfiction, take a progress photo, and complete 2 45-minute workouts, one of them outdoors, every day for 75 days. Quite a challenge. We asked CNN fitness contributor Dana Santis about this, who reminded us that sustainable fitness isn't about punishment or proving discipline through extremes. It's about building habits that integrate into your lifestyle in a way that feels supportive and repeatable. If you ask me, that's going to be the key to long-term success. I'm Dr. Sanjay Gupta, helping you live a better life.
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3: Hey, this is Jared Leto from 30 Seconds to Mars, and I am 99X.

I am wet. I am full of holes. I am impassable. I am impossible. And I'm all jammed up. Definitely in the mornings and nights. And sometimes even like in the middle of the night for no reason whatsoever. I am the highway. That's Audio Slave on the After School Special on 99X.

0: Mud on the original 99X After School Special. I am Will Pendarvis. My show is trash, especially when you compare it to the Morning X, because they got all the great guests and they give away cool stuff. I mean, tomorrow morning, the Morning X has the world premiere of the new song from Cage the Elephant, never heard by human ears, but you'll hear it tomorrow morning on 99X. You'll also find out how it feels to be struck by lightning. Maybe you already have today, but there's a woman in Marietta who survived being struck by lightning. They'll be talking to her. They'll be giving away tickets for Noah Kahan, July 27th at Truist Park, as long as you promise to clean up after yourself. And of course, being that it's Friday, they'll have the top five viral audio of the week. 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Or anytime you want, just download the podcast. It's called The End, E-N-D. That stands for Entertainment News Daily.
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16: For more than a decade, the Environmental Working Group has put out a list of the so-called Dirty Dozen. These are the non-organic produce contaminated with the highest levels of pesticides. Well, this year, spinach topped the list, followed by kale, collard, mustard greens, strawberries, grapes, nectarines, peaches, cherries, apples, blackberries, pears, potatoes, and blueberries. Now, all these fruits and vegetables are part of a healthy diet, so no one is saying you shouldn't eat them. Point is, though, you could consider buying these items organic if and when you can, and then taking extra care when you wash them. The FDA recommends rinsing all fruits and vegetables, even the ones that are organic, under running water that is slightly warmer than room temperature. Don't use soap, bleach, or any fancy produce washes. I'm Dr. Sanjay Gupta, helping you live a better life.
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As new music from Switchfoot called Absolution on the original 99X. I'm Will Pendarvis. I was digging around in my cardboard box and I ran across a song from the Cool World soundtrack. Remember that? Came out about 91, 92, something like that. I'm going to put that on. Speaking of movies, yeah, I'll do that in a few minutes. Speaking of movies, people are so upset at this new version of The Odyssey that's coming out. Nobody's even seen it yet, and people are mad at it. It's not going to be historically correct. Guess what? The original Odyssey, as told by Homer himself, was not historically accurate. So get over it, man. It's a movie. I'm sure you can come up with some other things to be mad at that take a bigger priority. Not me, man. I'm just high on life. Iggy Pop on 99X.

0: thanks.
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0: Disappointed is the name of that song. That's from the band Electronic. That was on the Cool World soundtrack on the original 99X After School Special. I'm Will Pendarvis. Speaking of disappointed, that's what all the movie company, all the actors were after that movie came out. I mean, look, Roger Rabbit came out in like, what, 88 or something? Cool World came out in 92. So a few years after Roger Rabbit, all the lessons learned from Roger Rabbit. And I mean, so many great people were in that movie. Kim Basinger, Gabriel Byrne, Brad Pitt were all in Cool World, which combined, you know, live action with, you know, cartoons. Did not do well at the box office, and all the critics hated it. A lot of people love it today, though, especially the soundtrack. All right, I'm getting out of here. Jill is up next. She's got her Planet Jill, 1 hour of brand new music at 8 p.m. Real quick before I leave, if you are a first responder, thank you for doing those tough jobs. If you or somebody in your family is in the military, thank you for those sacrifices. All right, I'll talk to you tomorrow. Hey, Friday tomorrow. Got something to look forward to. I'll talk to you then on 99X.
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13: Few people now have asked me about a TikTok trend that they've come across. It's called 75 Hard. The challenge was created by entrepreneur and author Andy Frisella, who calls it a, quote, transformative mental toughness program and an Ironman for your brain. So here's what it entails. Eat a structured diet with no alcohol, drink a gallon of water, read 10 pages of nonfiction, take a progress photo, and complete 2 45-minute workouts, one of them outdoors, every day for 75 days. Quite a challenge. We asked CNN fitness contributor Dana Santis about this, who reminded us that sustainable fitness isn't about punishment or proving discipline through extremes. It's about building habits that integrate into your lifestyle in a way that feels supportive and repeatable. If you ask me, that's going to be the key to long-term success. I'm Dr. Sanjay Gupta, helping you live a better life.
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2: 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If you like new music, and that would be all of you, join me, Jill, weeknights at 8 for a full hour of brand new music from big names like Stereophonics, Bob Mould, OK Go, and My Morning Jacket, alongside new music from artists that maybe you haven't heard of yet, like St. Vincent, Bon Iver, and Sufjan Stevens. You never know what I'm going to dig up here on my planet, Planet Jill. I call it that because that's its name. Hear the latest from your faves and find a new one, only on Planet Jill. It's my planet, and I'm sticking to it.
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0: 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Hey, it's me, Jill. We're moments away from another episode of Planet Jill. I've got the latest for you tonight from Afghan Wigs, Butthole Surfers, Dinosaur Jr., that brand new one that I debuted earlier this week, and some new Phoebe Bridgers as well. And I've got Judah and the Lion tickets to give away all tonight on the planet.
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18: A better life with Dr. Sanjay Gupta.
11: For more than a decade, the Environmental Working Group has put out a list of the so-called Dirty Dozen. These are the non-organic produce contaminated with the highest levels of pesticides. Well, this year, spinach topped the list, followed by kale, collard, mustard greens, strawberries, grapes, nectarines, peaches, cherries, apples, blackberries, pears, potatoes, and blueberries. Now, all these fruits and vegetables are part of a healthy diet, so no one is saying you shouldn't eat them. Point is, though, you could consider buying these items organic if and when you can, and then taking extra care when you wash them. The FDA recommends rinsing all fruits and vegetables, even the ones that are organic, under running water that is slightly warmer than room temperature. Don't use soap, bleach, or any fancy produce washes. I'm Dr. Sanjay Gupta, helping you live a better life.
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5: Oh, hello, everyone. 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And starting off tonight with that track I debuted earlier this week from Phoebe Bridgers. Of course, she's in Boy Genius, but she's got three. This will be her third solo album, Lost Weekend, coming out in August. This is Lost Boys, and it's here on the planet.

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